0: 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And nobody knows our highways and byways like you. 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
7: Here is your weekend weather from the Saskatoon Media Group newsroom. The Environment Canada forecast for Saskatoon and area tonight: partly cloudy with a 30% chance of showers this evening, a risk of a thunderstorm, becoming clear overnight in a low of 16. Sunday, sunny, increasing cloudiness early in the afternoon, wind southwest at 20, becoming light near noon and a high of 32. Monday, sunny with a high of 26, and Tuesday, cloudy with a high of 25. The Prince Albert region tonight, partly cloudy with a 60% chance of showers this evening, and after midnight, with a risk of a thunderstorm, a low of 16. Sunday, mainly sunny, increasing cloudiness in the afternoon and a high of 30 degrees. Monday, sunny with a high of 25, and Tuesday, a mix of sun and cloud and a high of 27. I'm Kurt Sanderson, and that's your weather.
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16: Here is your weekend weather from the Saskatoon Media Group Newsroom. The Environment Canada forecast for Saskatoon and area tonight, partly cloudy with a 30% chance of showers this

0: evening. A risk of a thunderstorm becoming clear overnight and a low of 16. Sunday, sunny, increasing cloudiness early in the afternoon. Wind southwest at 20, becoming light near noon and a high of 32. Monday, sunny with a high of 26. And Tuesday, cloudy with a high of 25. The Prince Albert region tonight, partly cloudy with a 60% chance of showers this evening. And after midnight, with a risk of a thunderstorm, a low of 16. Sunday, mainly sunny, increasing cloudiness in the afternoon and a high of 30 degrees. Monday, sunny with a high of 25. And Tuesday, a mix of sun and cloud and a high of 27. I'm Kurt Sanderson, and that's your weather.
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0: At 6:53 p.m. Central Standard Time Saturday, Environment Canada has issued a tornado warning for West Central Saskatchewan. Extra care and attention should be exercised in and around the following localities: Turtleford, Glasson and Medstead. Environment Canada meteorologists are tracking a severe thunderstorm that is possibly producing a tornado. Damaging winds, large hail and locally intense rainfall are also possible. Take cover immediately if threatening weather approaches. Please consult local media for more information.
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11: 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The Environment Canada forecast for Saskatoon and area tonight: partly cloudy with a 30% chance of showers this evening, a risk of a thunderstorm, becoming clear overnight in a low of 16. Sunday, sunny, increasing cloudiness early in the afternoon, wind southwest at 20, becoming light near noon and a high of 32. Monday, sunny with a high of 26, and Tuesday, cloudy with a high of 25. The Prince Albert region tonight, partly cloudy with a 60% chance of showers this evening, and after midnight, with a risk of a thunderstorm, a low of 16. Sunday, mainly sunny, increasing cloudiness in the afternoon and a high of 30 degrees. Monday, sunny with a high of 25, and Tuesday, a mix of sun and cloud and a high of 27. I'm Kurt Sanderson, and that's your weather.
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At 7:27 p.m. Central Standard Time Saturday, Environment Canada has issued a tornado warning for West Central Saskatchewan. Extra care and attention should be exercised in and around the following localities: Meadow Lake, Pearsland, Goodsoil, Green Lake, Waterhen Reserve and Big River. Environment Canada meteorologists are tracking a severe thunderstorm that is possibly producing a tornado. Damaging winds, large hail and locally intense rainfall are also possible. Take cover immediately if threatening weather approaches. 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

0: Hey, I'm Ben Brooks, and it's time for your 411. 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
2: At 7:41 p.m. Central Standard Time Saturday, Environment Canada has updated a tornado warning for South Central and West Central Saskatchewan. Extra care and attention should be exercised. The following localities are included in the warning: Turtleford, Glasslyn, Medstead, Spiritwood, Debden, Big River Reserve, Meeting Lake, and Leask. Environment Canada meteorologists are tracking a severe thunderstorm that is possibly producing a tornado. Damaging winds, large hail, and locally intense rainfall are also possible. Take cover immediately if threatening weather approaches. 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
7: Here is your weekend weather from the Saskatoon Media Group Newsroom. The Environment Canada forecast for Saskatoon and area tonight: partly cloudy with a 30% chance of showers this evening, a risk of a thunderstorm, becoming clear overnight and a low of 16. Sunday, sunny, increasing cloudiness early in the afternoon, wind southwest at 20, becoming light near noon and a high of 32. Monday, sunny with a high of 26, and Tuesday, cloudy with a high of 25. The Prince Albert region tonight, partly cloudy with a 60% chance of showers this evening and after

0: Midnight with a risk of a thunderstorm, a low of 16. Sunday, mainly sunny, increasing cloudiness in the afternoon and a high of 30 degrees. Monday, sunny with a high of 25. And Tuesday, a mix of sun and cloud and a high of 27. I'm Kurt Sanderson, and that's your weather.
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0: Here is your weekend weather from the Saskatoon Media Group Newsroom. The Environment Canada forecast for Saskatoon and area tonight. Partly cloudy with a 30% chance of showers this evening. A risk of a thunderstorm becoming clear overnight and a low of 16. Sunday, sunny, increasing cloudiness early in the afternoon. Wind southwest at 20, becoming light near noon and a high of 32. Monday, sunny with a high of 26, and Tuesday, cloudy with a high of 25. The Prince Albert region tonight, partly cloudy with a 60% chance of showers this evening, and after midnight with a risk of a thunderstorm, a low of 16. Sunday, mainly sunny, increasing cloudiness in the afternoon and a high.
1: At 8:01 p.m. Central Standard Time Saturday, Environment Canada has issued a tornado warning for West Central Saskatchewan. Extra care and attention should be exercised in and around the following localities: Rabbit Lake and the Battlefords Park. Environment Canada meteorologists are tracking a severe thunderstorm that is possibly producing a tornado. Damaging winds, large hail and locally intense rainfall are also possible. Take cover immediately if threatening weather approaches. 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

1-800-CJ-WW. There's one from Al Cherney to get us started tonight. That's Cherry Pink and Yellow Bird Medley.

0: hear ye, hear ye.
1: Hi, folks. It's party time. Come on, let's all get up and dance.
2: Yeah, we're set to have a good time tonight. Glad you made the show. I'm Jason Lee, hosting the Saturday Night Dance Party with you right through until midnight tonight. And yes, we got some polkas lined up for you. Can't forget about the Butterfly, the Kalamakas, the Waltzes, and a whole lot more. We're actually going to get to a Butterfly dance from Ryan Kaplan to get four in a row started right after this on CJWW.
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At 8:11 p.m. Central Standard Time Saturday, Environment Canada has updated a tornado warning for West Central Saskatchewan. Extra care and attention should be exercised. The following localities are included in the warning: Rabbit Lake, the Battlefords Park, Turtleford, Glasslyn and Medstead. Environment Canada meteorologists are tracking a severe thunderstorm that is possibly producing a tornado. Damaging winds, large hail and locally intense rainfall are also possible. Take cover immediately if threatening weather approaches. Please consult local media for more information.

0: 600-CJWW. It's Alex Maduke on the Saturday Night Old Time Dance Party, wrapping up four in a row with Alex's Polka. I know where the shoes are sliding across the floor tonight. That's at the bigger community hall. People out there at the bigger Polka Fest enjoying the sounds of the Zaishley Band and Leon Oaks in support of Farm in the Dell. So great time in bigger at the community hall tonight. I know they're having a blast. John Stevens in there with Overloved. You heard the Cotton Pickers, Save the Last Dance, and one from Ryan Kaplan off the top, the Butterfly Dance. Hey, in case you missed it this week, back on Monday morning with the Moo Crew, we announced the return of the CJWW Barbecue. A party that's been a big part of CJWW's history over the years. And really through the 90s and 80s, I believe it was huge as well before my time. In fact, when I showed up in 2003, I think the barbecue was kind of coming to an end at that time. But we're bringing it back for the first time in a long time, and a once and a one shot only chance to win it. We're doing one party next month. We could be bringing the barbecue to your backyard with meat from Summit Meats, with some Bigfoot vodka, with a barbecue from Saskatoon Barbecues, and more. We have prizes from Pine Tree Innovations. We have some cold ones from Rebellion Brewing, the Fire Pit from Northern Fireplace. We have Chill to Go on board with us. We have some other great food along with the
1: At 8:25 p.m. Central Standard Time Saturday, Environment Canada has updated a tornado warning for South Central and West Central Saskatchewan. Extra care and attention should be exercised. The following localities are included in the warning: Rabbit Lake, the Battlefords Park, Turtleford, Glasslyn, Medstead, Spiritwood, Debden, Big River Reserve, Meeting Lake, and Leask. Environment Canada meteorologists are tracking a severe thunderstorm that is possibly producing a tornado. Damaging winds, large hail, and locally intense rainfall are also possible. Take cover immediately if threatening weather approaches. Please consult local media for more information.
0: It's one party. 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The Golden Nets, the Golden Notes on the dance party right after this. Hang on for the classic accordion polka.
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8: Here is your weekend weather from the Saskatoon Media Group Newsroom. The Environment Canada forecast for Saskatoon and area tonight: partly cloudy with a 30% chance of showers this evening, a risk of a thunderstorm, becoming clear overnight and a low of 16. Sunday, sunny, increasing cloudiness early in the afternoon, wind southwest at 20, becoming light near noon and a high of 32. Monday, sunny with a high of 26, and Tuesday, cloudy with a high of 25. The Prince Albert region tonight, partly cloudy with a 60% chance of showers this evening, and after midnight with a risk of a thunderstorm, a low of 16. Sunday, mainly sunny, increasing cloudiness in the afternoon and a high of 30 degrees. Monday, sunny with a high of 25, and Tuesday, a mix of sun and cloud and a high of 27. I'm Kurt Sanderson, and that's your weather.
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0: 1-800-CJ-WW. That's the Wislowski family. Nick's Kalameka on the Saturday night old-time dance party. One in there from the Hot Tamales with the San Antonio Rose. Plus Wally Nash's Celtic Memories and the classic accordion polka from the Golden Notes for you tonight. Well, results of a new study have found that swim, bike, run triathlons pose at least twice the risk of sudden death as just regular marathons do. You know, I knew right from the beginning. I knew exercise was dangerous. Gary Kuchenbecker is up next. It's the Saturday Night Old Time Dance Party on CJWW celebrating 50 years.
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5: Hey there, Derek Jesney here with the Saskatoon Crime Stoppers. Saskatoon Crime Stoppers is a non-profit organization that works with the community in partnership with the public, the media, and the police in a joint commitment to prevent and solve crime in Saskatoon and the province. Saskatoon Crime Stoppers provides the public with the opportunity to anonymously and therefore safely communicate information that they have regarding criminal activity within the community. Our program is entirely funded on community donations and corporate sponsors. If you know of a crime that's been committed, you can leave a tip by calling 1-800-222-8477 or online at our website, saskatooncrimestoppers.com. Tips can be left 24 hours a day, 7 days a week. When submitting a tip, the caller will never be asked to reveal their identity. Once a tip has been submitted, a tip number is provided and the caller's identity is never known to us. We will not ask your name and you can remain anonymous. Information that is provided to Crime Stoppers can help police build cases in Saskatoon and around the province to reduce, prevent, and solve crimes. Please visit our website for more information. You can also check us out on Instagram and X for updates, active crimes, and photos of suspects that are wanted or need identifying. Saskatoon Crime Stoppers, do your part to stop crime in our community.
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0: 600-CJWW. It's the Saturday Night Old Time Dance Party. That's the Helena Polka from Manitoba's own Dennis Nicolishan from Fisher Branch, Manitoba, in the Interlake region of that province. He can play anything. Polkas, waltzes, kalamakas, foxtrots, you name it. Dennis began playing the fiddle when he was only 13 years old, had some great influences, too, from some of the best fiddlers in Canada, like Don Messer and Ward Allen and Tommy Buick and Andy Desjarlais over the years. The very first dance band that Dennis Nicolishan was a part of was the Regent Ramblers. And then in the mid-60s, he joined Bill Walishan and formed the Interlake Polka Kings. And then in 2008, he formed his own group, the Dennis Nicolishan Band. But, man, what a great musician, Dennis Nicolishan, right there. And Gary Kuchenbecker, I'm Coming Waltz. We're back with Mickey and Bunny. It's the Marriage Proposal right after this on CJWW.
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7: Here is your weekend weather from the Saskatoon Media Group newsroom. The Environment Canada forecast for Saskatoon and area tonight, partly cloudy with a 30% chance of showers this evening, a risk of a thunderstorm becoming clear overnight and a low of 16. Sunday, sunny, increasing cloudiness early in the afternoon, wind southwest at 20, becoming light near noon and a high of 32. Monday, sunny with a high of 26, and Tuesday, cloudy with a high of 25. The Prince Albert region tonight, partly cloudy with a 60% chance of showers this evening, and after midnight, with a risk of a thunderstorm, a low of 16. Sunday, mainly sunny, increasing cloudiness in the afternoon and a high of 30 degrees. Monday, sunny with a high of 25, and Tuesday, a mix of sun and cloud and a high of 27. I'm Kurt Sanderson, and that's your weather.
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At 8:58 p.m. Central Standard Time Saturday, Environment Canada has updated a tornado warning for South Central and West Central Saskatchewan. Extra care and attention should be exercised. The following localities are included in the warning: Rabbit Lake, The Battlefords Park, The Battlefords, Spears, Maymont, Spiritwood, Debden, Big River Reserve, Meeting Lake and Leask. Environment Canada meteorologists are tracking a severe thunderstorm that is producing a tornado. Damaging winds, large hail and locally intense rainfall are also possible. Take cover immediately if threatening weather approaches. Please consult local media for more information.

0: Here is your weekend weather from the Saskatoon Media Group newsroom. The Environment Canada forecast for Saskatoon and area tonight: partly cloudy with a 30% chance of showers this evening, a risk of a thunderstorm, becoming clear overnight in a low of 16. Sunday, sunny, increasing cloudiness early in the afternoon, wind southwest at 20, becoming light near noon and a high of 32. Monday, sunny with a high of 26, and Tuesday, cloudy with a high of 25. The Prince Albert region tonight, partly cloudy with a 60% chance of showers this evening, and after midnight, with a risk of a thunderstorm, a low of 16. Sunday, mainly sunny, increasing cloudiness in the afternoon and a high of 30 degrees. Monday, sunny with a high of 25, and Tuesday, a mix of sun and cloud and a high of 27. I'm Kurt Sanderson, and that's your weather.
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0: 600 CJWW, that's the Cactus Polka to kick off another hour of the dance party. Gabby Haas for you tonight. I'm Jason Lee. Hey, thanks for hanging out. Hope you're enjoying the music. On the way for you this hour, we're going to get you tunes from Ralph's Rhythm Kings, Norm and the Golden Aces on the way. Also, the Moms and Dads coming up as well, and a whole lot more. We got the Interlake Polka Kings playing for you next, the Soulkirk Polka, right here on CJWW Saskatoon.
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0: 600 CJWW. It's the Cotton Eyed Joe, the Emeralds, on the Saturday Night Old Time Dance Party. The wedding song in there from the Ukrainian Old Timers, plus the Interlake Polka Kings part of the set with the Soulkirk Polka. Next weekend, it is back to Batosh days. I'm going to be there for 4 days at the Vermette Raceway. Canadian Professional Chuck Wagon Association tour resumes. Of course, we took a break during the Calgary Stampede. So the dash for the Calgary Stampede Championship happens tomorrow. After that, the wagons go to their respective tours, and some will be headed from the Calgary Stampede straight to Batosh to race for you. So they're going to have pony chariots and pony chuck wagons. The CPCA will be there, Indian Relay, flat races, lots of entertainment for the family at the Vermette Raceway, part of Back to Batosh days, and then all the events surrounding the Métis culture for the family. It's an incredible 4 days. Maybe we'll see you next weekend at Back to Batosh days. It's going to be a lot of fun. For more details, go to cjwwradio.com. Coming back next with Frankie Yankovic, Josephine Please on CJWW.
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8: 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The Environment Canada forecast for Saskatoon and area tonight: partly cloudy with a 30% chance of showers this evening, a risk of a thunderstorm, becoming clear overnight and a low of 16. Sunday, sunny, increasing cloudiness early in the afternoon, wind southwest at 20, becoming light near noon and a high of 32. Monday, sunny with a high of 26, and Tuesday, cloudy with a high of 25. The Prince Albert region tonight, partly cloudy with a 60% chance of showers this evening, and after midnight, with a risk of a thunderstorm, a low of 16. Sunday, mainly sunny, increasing cloudiness in the afternoon and a high of 30 degrees. Monday, sunny with a high of 25, and Tuesday, a mix of sun and cloud and a high of 27. I'm Kurt Sanderson, and that's your weather.
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10: Josephine and Joe were so in love, so much in love, they were in love. in the hall.

At 9:25 p.m. Central Standard Time Saturday, Environment Canada has issued a tornado warning for South Central Saskatchewan. Extra care and attention should be exercised in and around the following localities: Prince Albert, Wahpeton Reserve, Meath Park, Davis and One Arrow Reserve. Environment Canada meteorologists are tracking a severe thunderstorm that is possibly producing a tornado. Damaging winds, large hail and locally intense rainfall are also possible. Take cover immediately if threatening weather approaches. Please consult local media for more information.

At 9:26 p.m. Central Standard Time Saturday, Environment Canada has issued a tornado warning for South Central Saskatchewan. Extra care and attention should be exercised in and around the following localities: Shelbrooke, Duck Lake and Beardies Reserve. Environment Canada meteorologists are tracking a severe thunderstorm that is possibly producing a tornado. Damaging winds, large hail and locally intense rainfall are also possible. Take cover immediately if threatening weather approaches. Please consult local media for more information.

0: 600 CJWW, Ralph's Rhythm Kings on the Saturday Night Old Time Dance Party. That's River Road. Jimmy Stirrin there with Quick Pick. I'm hoping my Quick Pick wins the lottery tonight. Fingers crossed. Frankie Yankovic in there with the Josephine, Please. Hey, well, results of a new study has found that fish living near wastewater treatment plants, they were found to contain various medicines, of all things, designed to treat cholesterol, allergies, high blood pressure, bipolar disorder, and even depression. The next thing you know, frozen fish sticks at the grocery store are going to be by prescription only. Let's keep things rolling on the dance party. Let's get you one from the Ukrainian connection.
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0: 800 CJWW. It's Norm and the Golden Aces on the dance party, the Wishing Well Waltz, and the Ukrainian Connection in there. Well, CJWW is celebrating 50 years. And weekly, we are taking a walk down memory lane brought to you by Ori Cattle. And this week, we remember the legendary voice and former host of the Saturday Night Old Time Dance Party, the incomparable Steve T. I know you remember him well. 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Of course, Steve always called the races over at Marquess Downs and then raced over here to CJWW to host the Saturday Night Old Time Dance Party. But you can catch the story as we talk about a bit about Steve T and hear him calling a race at Marquess Downs. Revisit, take a walk down memory lane with Ori Cattle at CJWWradio.com tonight.
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0: 600 CJWW. It's the moms and dads on the Saturday night old time dance party with a song that is almost 100 years old. It was first recorded by the first family of country music, the Carter family, during a morning session at the Atlanta Women's Club in Atlanta, Georgia, on November 24th, 1929. It's been covered by a number of artists over the years, including the moms and dads. For the dance party, that's the Wabash Cannonball. We're back next with Reg Bouvet. Hang on for the Polar Bear Jig here on CJWW.
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4: At 9:44 p.m. Central Standard Time Saturday, Environment Canada has updated a tornado warning for South Central and West Central Saskatchewan. Extra care and attention should be exercised. The following localities are included in the warning: the Battlefords, Spears, Maymont, Hafford, Blaine Lake, Radisson, and Borden. Environment Canada meteorologists are tracking a severe thunderstorm that is possibly producing a tornado. Damaging winds, large hail, and locally intense rainfall are also possible. Take cover immediately if threatening weather approaches. Please consult local media for more information.
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8: Here is your weekend weather from the Saskatoon Media Group Newsroom. The Environment Canada forecast for Saskatoon and area tonight: partly cloudy with a 30% chance of showers this evening, a risk of a thunderstorm, becoming clear overnight and a low of 16. Sunday, sunny, increasing cloudiness early in the afternoon, wind southwest at 20, becoming light near noon and a high of 32. Monday, sunny with a high of 26, and Tuesday, cloudy with a high of 25. The Prince Albert region tonight, partly cloudy with a 60% chance of showers this evening, and after midnight, with a risk of a thunderstorm, a low of 16. Sunday, mainly sunny, increasing cloudiness in the afternoon and a high of 30 degrees. Monday, sunny with a high of 25, and Tuesday, a mix of sun and cloud and a high of 27. I'm Kurt Sanderson, and that's your weather.
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0: Here is your weekend weather from the Saskatoon Media Group newsroom. The Environment Canada forecast for Saskatoon and area tonight: partly cloudy with a 30% chance of showers this evening, a risk of a thunderstorm, becoming clear overnight in a low of 16. Sunday, sunny, increasing cloudiness early in the afternoon, wind southwest at 20, becoming light near noon and a high of 32. Monday, sunny with a high of 26, and Tuesday, cloudy with a high of 25. The Prince Albert region tonight, partly cloudy with a 60% chance of showers this evening, and after midnight, with a risk of a thunderstorm, a low of 16. Sunday, mainly sunny, increasing cloudiness in the afternoon and a high of 30 degrees. Monday, sunny with a high of 25, and Tuesday, a mix of sun and cloud and a high of 27. I'm Kurt Sanderson, and that's your weather.
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0: 600 CJWW, the sounds of the legendary John Arcan for you tonight. That's the Turtle Lake Swing on the Old Time Dance Party. Into another hour of old time music. Thanks for hanging out. I'm Jason Lee, only halfway there. We got the old time tunes till midnight, so don't be turning in yet. We got, if you go to sleep now, you're going to miss some great songs like Joe Fedorchek is going to be in, John Kushnerik. We have the Six Fat Dutchman before we get to 11 o'clock. We also have the Bonehead Move of the Weekend. We'll be talking about a show and shine coming up. So if you like shiny cars, both new and classics, here you go. More on that later. And how about this? Towns that I've found that have been named after food. What would be a good town name if you were to name a town after a food that you like? We're going to look at some of those in just a few minutes. Frank Sinatra is next with Summer Wind on CJWW.
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10: 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Motown. 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And the Beatles.
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At 10:14 p.m. Central Standard Time Saturday, Environment Canada has updated a tornado warning for south-central Saskatchewan. Extra care and attention should be exercised. The following localities are included in the warning: Shelbrook, Duck Lake, Beardies Reserve, Prince Albert, Wahpeton Reserve, Meath Park, Davis and One Arrow Reserve. Environment Canada meteorologists are tracking a severe thunderstorm that is possibly producing a tornado. Damaging winds, large hail and locally intense rainfall are also possible. Take cover immediately if threatening weather approaches. Please consult local media for more information.

600-CJWW. That's Clint Dutame and Jig Fest. Wrapping up four on the Saturday night old-time dance party. Dean Bernier in there with the waltz. You heard Auntie Mary with Ladies' Choice Polka. And Summer Wind, courtesy of Frank Sinatra. So if you were to name a town after a food, what would you name it? This is a bit of a disclaimer. I have not made any of these up. These are actual places. So if you ever wanted to do a food town tour, here you go. This is these are real places. All right. There's Hot Coffee, Mississippi. Be sure to check out on your tour Oatmeal, Texas. There is Tea, South Dakota, and Toast, North Carolina. You can go visit Tomato, Arkansas, Artichoke, Minnesota, Two Egg, Florida. Again, I'm not making this stuff up. These are real town names in the U.S. There's Cookie Town, Oklahoma, Chicken, Alaska, Pie Town, New Mexico, and Tortilla Flat, Arizona. Those are some interesting names for towns. Got me a little bit hungry now. I'm curious to know why all those towns were named that way. Like, for example, does Toast, North Carolina claim they make the best toast anywhere? I don't know. Anyway, I don't imagine Two Egg Florida would have two better eggs than, you know, here in Saskatchewan, just saying. But anyway, interesting. Back in just a little bit, I have a song called When I'm Gone playing for you next.

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6: 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The Environment Canada forecast for Saskatoon and area tonight: partly cloudy with a 30% chance of showers this evening, a risk of a thunderstorm, becoming clear overnight and a low of 16. Sunday, sunny, increasing cloudiness early in the afternoon, wind southwest at 20, becoming light near noon and a high of 32. Monday, sunny with a high of 26, and Tuesday, cloudy with a high of 25. The Prince Albert region tonight, partly cloudy with a 60% chance of showers this evening, and after midnight, with a risk of a thunderstorm, a low of 16. Sunday, mainly sunny, increasing cloudiness in the afternoon and a high of 30 degrees. Monday, sunny with a high of 25, and Tuesday, a mix of sun and cloud and a high of 27. I'm Kurt Sanderson, and that's your weather.
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0: 100 CJWW, it's Polsky's Swingin' Masters on the Saturday Night Old Time Dance Party with the Chicken Soup Polka. Gene Heyer in there, When the Day Awakes Polka, and When I'm Gone, Gordon Stobie and JJ Guy for you tonight. Well, latest research shows that Neanderthals ate each other. Well, that, my friends, was the beginning of politics right there. Let's keep things rolling with more legendary music tonight.
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0: 600 CJWW Saskatoon. It's the Saturday night old time dance party. Where's Johnny Polka? That's Joe Fedorchek for you tonight. Radisson Show and Shine will be happening on Sunday, July 26th. Mark it down on your calendar. It's going to be a great day for checking out cars, for checking out motorcycles, for checking out trucks and snowmobiles and tractors. They're going to have it all. They're going to have homemade pies, some great entertainment, some raffles, food to eat, great burgers. 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Again, that's Sunday from 10 to 3:30 on July 26th. More details at cjwwradio.com. We're back in just a little bit. I got the Bonehead Move of the Weekend in just a few minutes. John Kushnerik plays next on the dance party.
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0: 600-CJ-WW. It's Al Cherney bringing us the Orange Blossom Special on the Saturday Night Old Time Dance Party and John Kushnerik with the Shelburne Reel. Time for the bonehead move of the weekend. It goes to a 30-year-old woman in Maryland. Her name is Ashley Andrews. She was at a fast food restaurant recently and got fed up with how long she had to wait for her food. Now, here's my experience with a fast food restaurant. I mean, yeah, it should be rather prompt because it is fast food. However, if you do have to wait, you know it's going to be freshly prepared. It's going to be nice and piping hot when you get it instead of sitting under a heat lamp for, you know, half hour or however long. So, you know, it's going to be hot. That's how I like my food. Anyway, back to Ashley. She wasn't getting her food fast enough. She started arguing with employees, but when that didn't work, she thought that maybe flashing a firearm would expedite her order. Well, that didn't work either, so she verbally threatened them. Ashley called police, and when the officers showed up, they found Ashley with her gun, which was loaded. They also saw her on the store's surveillance cameras, as well as footage from an employee's phone. So she was hit with multiple charges, including assault, disturbing the peace, and reckless endangerment. She was also banned from the restaurant for life. You know, even fast food isn't fast enough for some people. 30-year-old Ashley Andrews from Maryland, today's bonehead move of the weekend. If you're celebrating an anniversary today, we say happy anniversary to you. Peter and Paul Wendinger coming your way next on the dance party.
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6: Here is your weekend weather from the Saskatoon Media Group newsroom. The Environment Canada forecast for Saskatoon and area tonight: partly cloudy with a 30% chance of showers this evening, a risk of a thunderstorm, becoming clear overnight and a low of 16. Sunday, sunny, increasing cloudiness early in the afternoon, wind southwest at 20, becoming light near noon and a high of 32. Monday, sunny with a high of 26, and Tuesday, cloudy with a high of 25. The Prince Albert region tonight, partly cloudy with a 60% chance of showers this evening, and after midnight, with a risk of a thunderstorm, a low of 16. Sunday, mainly sunny, increasing cloudiness in the afternoon and a high of 30 degrees. Monday, sunny with a high of 25, and Tuesday, a mix of sun and cloud and a high of 27. I'm Kurt Sanderson, and that's your weather.
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0: Here is your weekend weather from the Saskatoon Media Group newsroom. The Environment Canada forecast for Saskatoon and area tonight: partly cloudy with a 30% chance of showers this evening, a risk of a thunderstorm, becoming clear overnight and a low of 16. Sunday, sunny, increasing cloudiness early in the afternoon, wind southwest at 20, becoming light near noon and a high of 32. Monday, sunny with a high of 26, and Tuesday, cloudy with a high of 25. The Prince Albert region tonight, partly cloudy with a 60% chance of showers this evening, and after midnight, with a risk of a thunderstorm, a low of 16. Sunday, mainly sunny, increasing cloudiness in the afternoon and a high of 30 degrees. Monday, sunny with a high of 25, and Tuesday, a mix of sun and cloud and a high of 27. I'm Kurt Sanderson, and that's your weather.
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0: 600-CJWW Saskatoon. It's Marian Lush on the dance party. Our breakup polka. I'm Jason Lee. Hey, appreciate you letting us tag along with you this weekend and this late on a Saturday night. Lots of great music yet to come before midnight. Scott Heathcote is on the way. Dennis Nicolishan. And we got Frank Novak kicking off four in a row next with the Top Banana Polka on CJWW.
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0: 600 CJWW. It is the Saturday night old time dance party. If you don't mind me saying, that was a pretty good set of music. You heard Frank Novak with a polka, Stan Ostafy with a waltz, Ryan Keplin with a foxtrot, and that is James Flett, Buckskin Flats. That sounds like a good name for a bucking horse, Buckskin Flats. So there you go, White Line Rodeo. If you're listening, you need a new name for a bucking horse, Buckskin Flats. White Line Rodeo is bringing the stock to the Outlook Riverbank Rodeo August 7th and 8th. On Friday, August 7th, they're going to have a rodeo performance and some wagon rides, and Jolie Blue's going to play the cabaret. And then on Saturday, the Kids Zone, they're going to have Mutton Bustin' More Rodeo. Gord Bamford playing the Outlook Riverbank Rodeo Cabaret on Saturday, August 8th. It's going to be a fun time. For more details on that Outlook Rodeo, go to cjwwradio.com. Lots of family fun, and nothing beats a summertime rodeo, in my mind. There you go. And I know when you go to the rodeo, you cheer for the cowboy, but if it gets on a bronc by the name of Buckskin Flats, you might want to cheer for the horse. Hot Tamales are playing for you next on CJWW.
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6: Here is your weekend weather from the Saskatoon Media Group newsroom. The Environment Canada forecast for Saskatoon and area tonight: partly cloudy with a 30% chance of showers this evening, a risk of a thunderstorm, becoming clear overnight and a low of 16. Sunday, sunny, increasing cloudiness early in the afternoon, wind southwest at 20, becoming light near noon and a high of 32. Monday, sunny with a high of 26, and Tuesday, cloudy with a high of 25. The Prince Albert region tonight, partly cloudy with a 60% chance of showers this evening, and after midnight, with a risk of a thunderstorm, a low of 16. Sunday, mainly sunny, increasing cloudiness in the afternoon and a high of 30 degrees. Monday, sunny with a high of 25, and Tuesday, a mix of sun and cloud and a high of 27. I'm Kurt Sanderson, and that's your weather.
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0: 600 CJWW, Mary Chornick there, and the Bandura Waltz on the Saturday Night Old Time Dance Party. Tuba Dan behind the garage. Mart Kenny in there with the Wartime Medley, plus Scott Heathcote, the Hope Pack Polka, Stan Golonka, and the Iron Casket Oberek, and Hot Tamales kicked off the set. Somewhere My Love. Wow. At the campsite the other day at the campground, a loaded minivan pulled in to the only remaining campsite left. Four children hopped out of the vehicle and began feverishly unloading gear and setting up the tent. It was quite a sight. The boys, they rushed to gather firewood. The girls and their mother, they set up the camp stove and the cooking utensils and everything like that. And there was a camper next to them that just you couldn't believe the youngsters and how they got to work setting up camp so quickly. So the camper said to the dad, said, "That, sir, that's some display of teamwork right there." And the father, well, he said, "Well, I'll tell you what, I have a system. No one goes to the bathroom until camp is set up." Let's keep things rolling. Dennis Nigalesh, and let's go.
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0: Well, it's been a ton of fun here tonight. Sure hope you enjoyed the music. 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It's going to be, it was hot today, even hotter tomorrow. I'll be back with you tomorrow night at 7 o'clock with the Sunday Night Gospel Show. We got All Night Country kicking into gear after midnight tonight. I'll leave you with the Interlake Polka Kings. Gabby Haas is next. Forever and Ever Waltz on CJWW Saskatoon.
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5: Here is your weekend weather from the Saskatoon Media Group newsroom. The Environment Canada forecast for Saskatoon and area tonight: partly cloudy with a 30% chance of showers this evening, a risk of a thunderstorm, becoming clear overnight and a low of 16. Sunday, sunny, increasing cloudiness early in the afternoon, wind southwest at 20, becoming light near noon and a high of 32. Monday, sunny with a high of 26, and Tuesday, cloudy with a high of 25. The Prince Albert region tonight, partly cloudy with a 60% chance of showers this evening, and after midnight, with a risk of a thunderstorm, a low of 16. Sunday, mainly sunny, increasing cloudiness in the afternoon and a high of 30 degrees. Monday, sunny with a high of 25, and Tuesday, a mix of sun and cloud and a high of 27. I'm Kurt Sanderson, and that's your weather.
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0: Here is your weekend weather from the Saskatoon Media Group Newsroom. The Environment Canada forecast for Saskatoon and area today, a mix of sun and cloud with a 30% chance of showers, risk of a thunderstorm late this afternoon, and there is a heat warning with a high of 32 today. Tonight, partly cloudy with a 30% chance of showers, risk of a thunderstorm, becoming clear overnight and a low of 16. Sunday, sunny, increasing cloudiness early in the afternoon, wind southwest at 20, becoming light near noon and a high of 32, and Monday, sunny with a high of 26. The Prince Albert region today, a mix of sun and cloud with a 60% chance of showers late this afternoon, risk of a thunderstorm, and a high of 29 with that heat advisory still in effect. Tonight, partly cloudy with a 60% chance of showers in the evening, and after midnight with a risk of a thunderstorm and a low of 16. Sunday, mainly sunny, increasing cloudiness in the afternoon and a high of 30. Monday, sunny with a high of 25 degrees. I'm Kurt Sanderson, and that's your weather.
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0: Catch us on the road, scan the QR code, and take a selfie with the trailer for your chance to win. Here's hoping you're one of the 60 lucky people that will be in for the final draw with the trailer and everything inside worth over $40,000. Because remember, if you want to be a baller, you've got to win the Summer Hauler.
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15: Here is your weekend weather from the Saskatoon Media Group Newsroom. The Environment Canada forecast for Saskatoon and area today, a mix of sun and cloud with a 30% chance of showers, risk of a thunderstorm late this afternoon, and there is a heat warning with a high of 32 today. Tonight, partly cloudy with a 30% chance of showers, risk of a thunderstorm, becoming clear overnight and a low of 16. Sunday, sunny, increasing cloudiness early in the afternoon, wind southwest at 20, becoming light near noon and a high of 32, and Monday, sunny with a high of 26. The Prince Albert region today, a mix of sun and cloud with a 60% chance of showers late this afternoon, risk of a thunderstorm, and a high of 29 with that heat advisory still in effect. Tonight, partly cloudy with a 60% chance of showers in the evening, and after midnight with a risk of a thunderstorm and a low of 16. Sunday, mainly sunny, increasing cloudiness in the afternoon and a high of 30. Monday, sunny with a high of 25 degrees. I'm Kurt Sanderson, and that's your weather.
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The devil went down to Georgia. 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
3: Here is your weekend weather from the Saskatoon Media Group newsroom. The Environment Canada forecast for Saskatoon and area today, a mix of sun and cloud with a 30% chance of showers, risk of a thunderstorm late this afternoon, and there is a heat warning with a high of 32 today. Tonight, partly cloudy with a 30% chance of showers, risk of a thunderstorm, becoming clear overnight and a low of 16. Sunday, sunny, increasing cloudiness early in the afternoon, wind southwest at 20, becoming light near noon and a high of 32, and Monday, sunny with a high of 26. The Prince Albert region today, a mix of sun and cloud with a 60% chance of showers late this afternoon, risk of a thunderstorm, and a high of 29 with that heat advisory still in effect. Tonight, partly cloudy with a 60% chance of showers in the evening, and after midnight with a risk of a thunderstorm and a low of 16. Sunday, mainly sunny, increasing cloudiness in the afternoon and a high of 30. Monday, sunny with a high of 25 degrees. I'm Kurt Sanderson, and that's your weather.
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0: Here is your weekend weather from the Saskatoon Media Group Newsroom. The Environment Canada forecast for Saskatoon and area today, a mix of sun and cloud with a 30% chance of showers, risk of a thunderstorm late this afternoon, and there is a heat warning with a high of 32 today. Tonight, partly cloudy with a 30% chance of showers, risk of a thunderstorm, becoming clear overnight and a low of 16. Sunday, sunny, increasing cloudiness early in the afternoon. Wind southwest at 20, becoming light near noon and a high of 32. And Monday, sunny with a high of 26. The Prince Albert region today, a mix of sun and cloud with a 60% chance of showers late this afternoon. Risk of a thunderstorm and a high of 29 with that heat advisory still in effect. Tonight, partly cloudy with a 60% chance of showers in the evening. And after midnight with a risk of a thunderstorm and a low of 16. Sunday, mainly sunny, increasing cloudiness in the afternoon and a high of 30. Monday, sunny with a high of 25 degrees. I'm Kurt Sanderson, and that's your weather.
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Keeping you company the best way we know how. It's All Night Country, and we continue in a moment on CJWW. 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
12: Here is your weekend weather from the Saskatoon Media Group newsroom. The Environment Canada forecast for Saskatoon and area today, a mix of sun and cloud with a 30% chance of showers, risk of a thunderstorm late this afternoon, and there is a heat warning with a high of 32 today. Tonight, partly cloudy with a 30% chance of showers, risk of a thunderstorm, becoming clear overnight and a low of 16. Sunday, sunny, increasing cloudiness early in the afternoon. Wind southwest at 20, becoming light near noon and a high of 32. And Monday, sunny with a high of 26. The Prince Albert region today, a mix of sun and cloud with a 60% chance of showers late this afternoon, risk of a thunderstorm, and a high of 29 with that heat advisory still in effect. Tonight, partly cloudy with a 60% chance of showers in the evening, and after midnight with a risk of a thunderstorm and a low of 16. Sunday, mainly sunny, increasing cloudiness in the afternoon and a high of 30. Monday, sunny with a high of 25 degrees. I'm Kurt Sanderson, and that's your weather.
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Lean towards the speakers. 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It's that legendary new song scent. Playing tomorrow's legends today. CJWW.

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11: Here is your weekend weather from the Saskatoon Media Group Newsroom. The Environment Canada forecast for Saskatoon and area today, a mix of sun and cloud with a 30% chance of showers, risk of a thunderstorm late this afternoon, and there is a heat warning with a high of 32 today. Tonight, partly cloudy with a 30% chance of showers, risk of a thunderstorm, becoming clear overnight and a low of 16. Sunday, sunny, increasing cloudiness early in the afternoon, wind southwest at 20, becoming light near noon and a high of 32, and Monday, sunny with a high of 26. The Prince Albert region today, a mix of sun and cloud with a 60% chance of showers late this afternoon, risk of a thunderstorm, and a high of 29 with that heat advisory still in effect. Tonight, partly cloudy with a 60% chance of showers in the evening, and after midnight with a risk of a thunderstorm and a low of 16. Sunday, mainly sunny, increasing cloudiness in the afternoon and a high of 30. Monday, sunny with a high of 25 degrees. I'm Kurt Sanderson, and that's your weather.
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3: 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Saskatoon Crime Stoppers provides the public with the opportunity to anonymously and therefore safely communicate information that they have regarding criminal activity within the community. Our program is entirely funded on community donations and corporate sponsors. If you know of a crime that's been committed, you can leave a tip by calling 1-800-222-8477 or online at our website, saskatooncrimestoppers.com. Tips can be left 24 hours a day, 7 days a week. 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Once a tip has been submitted, a tip number is provided and the caller's identity is never known to us. We will not ask your name and you can remain anonymous. Information that is provided to Crime Stoppers can help police build cases in Saskatoon and around the province to reduce, prevent, and solve crimes. 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Saskatoon Crime Stoppers, do your part to stop crime in our community.
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0: 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It's All Night Country. 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
2: 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Our program is entirely funded on community donations and corporate sponsors. If you know of a crime that's been committed, you can leave a tip by calling 1-800-222-8477 or online at our website, saskatooncrimestoppers.com. Tips can be left 24 hours a day, 7 days a week. 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We will not ask your name and you can remain anonymous. Information that is provided to Crime Stoppers can help police build cases in Saskatoon and around the province to reduce, prevent, and solve crimes. 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Saskatoon Crime Stoppers, do your part to stop crime in our community.
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0: 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All Night Country continues after this on Country 600, CJWW. 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Let us know what you see at 306-938-0600. 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
1: God seated Jesus in heaven, but that does not mean he's removed from our battles. 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
2: 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I'm Mark Eicher. 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Now here is our speaker, Dr. Michael Ziegler.
1: Our struggle is not against flesh and blood. Our struggle is not against other people. Instead, it is against the spiritual forces of evil in the heavenly realms. That's from a 2,000-year-old letter written by a man named Paul. He was a leader among the earliest followers of Jesus Christ. And it's one of the many truths of the Christian faith that I am inclined to forget, and I need to be reminded of regularly. It's easy for me to imagine that my struggle is against other people. People right in front of me, people whom I see as in my way or in competition with because we're struggling against each other for scarce resources, or these people are trying to thwart my will or wreck my plans or rain on my parade. And I forget that our real struggle is not against each other. No matter how far apart we are on the political spectrum or how differently we see the world, other people are never the real enemy, the Bible tells me. Our struggle is against the unseen spiritual forces of evil, led by a powerful supernatural spiritual agent the Bible calls the devil, who wants to destroy me and separate me from God, and separate you from God, and us from each other. So I need to be reminded, because like you, I'm a child of the modern world, which has taught me to take seriously only the things that I can buy and sell and measure and manipulate. And since the devil is none of those, not something I can buy or sell or measure or manipulate, I'm inclined not to take him seriously. And I'm guessing it's the same for you. So today, I am inviting you to contemplate an image with me. It's an image from a different time, an earlier time, a time that tended to take the devil more seriously. This image that I'm speaking of was engraved on a flat copper plate about the size and shape of a standard sheet of paper. It was etched into the copper with stunning technical precision more than 500 years ago by one of the greatest artists in German history, Albrecht Dürer. The piece is called Night. Night spelled with a K, like knight in shining armor. Night, death, and the devil. If you've never seen the engraving, it's only an internet search away. You could open your web browser up right now if you wanted and find the image on the internet. Search Dürer, spelled D-U-R-E-R, then night with a K, death, devil. If you see the profile of a lone knight riding on horseback, that's probably it. And if you don't have internet access right now, just imagine it with me. Now, if you found a high resolution of the image, you can zoom in on the bottom left corner and see the artist's signature mark, AD, which stands for Albrecht Dürer, and above that, the year that he engraved it, 1513. If you zoom out again, you can see that the focus of the engraving is the lone knight and his horse. The two of them majestically fill the scene. Now, in the year 1513, I'm told that there weren't a lot of functionally employed knights left in the German principalities where Dürer was from. Changes in tactics and weapons had made knights mostly ineffective as a military instrument of power, but the image of a heavily armed horseman was still important, kind of like how there aren't a lot of real cowboys left anymore, but you still see country western singers don the signature hat and boots. It's all about the image, the appearance of being something people admire. So also, knights, in Durer's day, often represented the best ideals of the cultural rebirth that Europe was experiencing, the Renaissance, or the Renaissance, as Mr. Stewart, my 11th grade history teacher, used to say it. This was a time of great discovery and invention. Think about Leonardo da Vinci and Christopher Columbus and the New World and Ferdinand Magellan and his quest to circumnavigate the globe. All of that was happening in Durer's generation. Now, when I look closely at the knight in Durer's etching, I can't decide if he's confident or just cocky. He kind of looks like George Clooney, actually. From head to toe, he's covered in custom-fit armor with a heavy sword holstered to his hip. In his left hand, he's holding the reins of the horse. In his right hand, he casually holds a spear, or maybe it's a lance, resting on his shoulder. Steely-eyed, calm, determined, accompanied by his shaggy hound. You can see the dog there underneath the horse. The knight is undaunted as he leads his noble steed along a narrow pass, flanked by barren banks and overshadowed by gnarled, leafless trees. And in the darkness, you can just make out two menacing specters hovering near him, waiting to converge on the knight. The knight seems unconcerned, though. With all that armor and weaponry, he knows he can handle anything. Or maybe he's just distracted, like he's got a pair of earbuds in under his helmet. When I was in the military, I had a boss, a commander, as we called them. And he could have been a knight in shining armor. I remember watching him mount the stage at his change of command ceremony, clad in service dress, brandishing a chest full of medals. I thought he could handle anything. He had blonde hair, bright eyes, a winning smile. He'd been promoted to lieutenant colonel after only 16 years in the service, promoted ahead of his peers twice. Even when his boss, the base commander, was breathing fire about the latest hot issue, our commander, he stayed calm and cool and collected. Nothing rattled him. I was sure he'd be a general one day. He set an example, and I wanted to follow him. You may have not been in the military, but there's probably some courageous person you've admired like that. A hardworking mother who always made sacrifices for her family, who cared for and nurtured not just her own children, but everybody she met. Or a seasoned coach who bravely led his team through dark days and on to new heights of winning seasons and well-deserved championships. If we still have knights today, it's people like these shimmering in their armor. People who seem like they can handle anything. But look again at Durer's etching, or imagine it. If you consider it more carefully, it appears that our knight's armor won't do him any good. Like his confidence is foolishness because death stands before him and the devil is on his tail and he doesn't even see it coming. Durer depicts the devil emerging out of the darkness behind the knight as a half-deranged hybrid creature, part wolf, part wild boar with a single rhinoceros horn coming out of one side of his head, his alligator snout hanging open, teeth bared, salivating, greedy to devour his game. But also, the devil doesn't need to be in any hurry. He's been honing his craft with stunning technical precision for thousands of years. He knows all the chinks in your armor. You can just barely see his arm reaching out for the knight, ready to sink his talons in. He knows his opportunity will come. It's only a matter of time. And time is running out for our knight. The devil will make him stumble and fall, then death will swallow him whole. Durer depicts death as a rotting cadaver, with worm-eaten flesh still clinging to his bones, his lidless eyes staring vacantly at the night. Death holds an hourglass, symbolic of the sands of time that are slipping away from all of us. These two, death and the devil, they work together. A 1-2 punch to corrupt, spoil, and undo everything our knight stands for. And he doesn't even see it coming. I didn't see it coming. The news about my old commander. I remember where I was when I got the word that he had committed suicide. He had just retired from the military and had started another job. I don't know what it was that led him to take his life. Struggles with his marriage, maybe, alcohol, pressures of a new career, the aimlessness that you feel when you step away from your life's work. It could have been any of those, or all of them. Death and the devil doing their work. That hardworking mother, who seemed like she had it all together, she struggled behind closed doors with depression and rage. And only her children suffered the fallout. That respected coach shocked everyone when the stories about his abuses surfaced. And not one of these brave knights fell so far yesterday that you or I couldn't fall further tomorrow. There's a skull etched at the bottom corner of Durer's copper plate that reminds us, that mocks us. Your armor cannot protect you. But if you zoom out further, there's another way to see this image. Down here in the valley of death's shadow, everything looks hopeless, doomed. But lift your eyes up above the dark valley, up there on the ridgeline, you can see a mighty fortress. When I first looked at Durer's etching of the knight, I didn't even notice it. It just blended in up there with the gnarled, spindly tree limbs. But it's there. And once you see it, you cannot unsee it. A mighty fortress. And in that mighty fortress, there is a king who chose this knight for this mission. And now we can see that the strength of this soldier is not in his appearance, but in his Lord, who called him and commissioned him. I mentioned those famous words from the Apostle Paul, who said our struggle is not against flesh and blood, but against the spiritual forces of evil. That passage comes from his letter to the Ephesians. Earlier in the letter, Paul called to mind the God-forsaken death of our King Jesus. See, God had commissioned Jesus, his son, to leave his throne and enter the fray into battle against the cosmic powers of this present darkness. And Jesus did battle, not with the weapons of this world, but with the word of God's truth, words spoken in love. Jesus fought valiantly, but it appeared that God abandoned even him into the

0: Introducing the new Crush It Hard Iced Tea from the makers of Provincial Vodka.
1: Crush It tastes like victory.
2: Of death and hell, and he has pledged himself to be your protector, to be the armor that you put on. God seated Jesus in heaven, but that does not mean he's removed from our battles. He fills all things in heaven and on earth. He is with us. His spirit lives in us. We are members of his body. Our king does not sit with folded hands in some castle in the clouds. He exercises his dominion and power for us. All things must serve him and obey him, even death, even the devil. The armor that he gives, it doesn't appear to be worth much. It doesn't shimmer. It doesn't shine. You can't buy it or sell it, measure it or manipulate it, but it counts for everything because Christ himself is your armor. His word, his truth, his righteousness, his peace, his presence. Albrecht Dürer, the genius Renaissance artist, was also a man of deep faith. Devoted follower of Jesus Christ. He once wrote, "Christ Jesus is the Son of God, the highest power who can do all things, and he is the eternal life. Into whomsoever Christ comes, he lives, and himself lives in Christ. Therefore, all things are in Christ, good things. And there is nothing good in us except it becomes good in Christ." In Christ, we can see Dürer's etching differently. We can see the world differently. Time is running out for death because death has lost his greatest prize. The Son of God is risen from the dead and will reign forever. Death is harmless, half decomposed, defeated. The same goes for his partner, the devil. He is desperate. He knows his schemes will be exposed and brought into the light. He tries to wound the night, but his efforts are doomed. This night has been pardoned and claimed by our king. He already shares in the indestructible life to come. He is out of the devil's reach. I look again at the night. He still looks a little like George Clooney. But now I don't see him as cocky or unconcerned about the danger around him. He goes forward humbly and confidently in God's strength. His confidence isn't in himself, but in his Lord and protector. And no sin, no mistake, no failure, no devil, not even death can stand in the way. There's been much speculation about who is the inspiration behind Dürer's night. Maybe it was some great hero, a famous saint, a prince, a politician, a prominent leader in the church. But it's likely that the inspiration was closer to home. During the years Dürer was completing this etching, his mother lived with him. His father had died recently, and Dürer took his mother in to care for her. Dürer had great love and admiration for his mother. She had given birth to 18 children, several of whom died as children. Dürer's mother cared for her family through plagues and poverty, yet, he said, she bore no malice, and I cannot enough praise her good works and the compassion she showed to all. That year, while he was finishing his etching, Dürer's mother was struck with an illness that eventually took her life at the age of 63. Dürer was with her when she died, and there was nothing romantic about it. He said that she died hard, and it appeared as though she saw something dreadful when it happened. Death smote her, two great strokes to the heart, and she departed with pain, he wrote later. Death and the devil had taken another brave knight. Before she died, Dürer's mother told him that she feared death much. But she said that to come before God, she feared not. And it was God who was with her when she faced death. Her name was Barbara.

0: Barbara. And to speak of God was ever her greatest delight, Dora wrote. Whenever he went out or came into the house, her saying was always, "Go in the name of Christ." Perhaps the night in Dürer's engraving doesn't stand for just one person. And maybe we shouldn't see him as the lone knight at all. Because in Christ, we go out together. Each of us a small but important part of the body of Christ, created in Christ for community, sent on a mission for the Savior. Together, we stand firm. Like Paul says it in Ephesians chapter 6. Finally, you all be strong in the Lord and in his mighty power. Put on the full armor of God so that you all can take your stand against the devil's schemes. Because our struggle is not against flesh and blood, but against the rulers, against the authorities, against the powers of this present darkness, against the spiritual forces of evil in the heavenly realms. Therefore, put on the full armor of God, so that when the day of evil comes, you may be able to stand your ground. And having done everything, to stand firm then, with the belt of truth buckled around your waist, and with the breastplate of righteousness in place, and with your feet fitted with the readiness that comes from the gospel, the good news of peace. In addition to all this, take up the shield of faith, with which you are able to extinguish all the fiery arrows of the evil one. Take the helmet of salvation and the sword of the Spirit, which is the Word of God. And pray. Pray in the Spirit on all occasions with all kinds of prayers and requests. With this in mind, be alert and always keep on praying for all the saints. Pray also for me, that whenever I open my mouth, words may be given me, so that I will fearlessly make known the mystery of the gospel, for which I am an ambassador in chains. Pray that I may declare it boldly, as I should. In the name of Jesus, amen.
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0: now Dr. Ziegler invites you to join him in praying the Lord's Prayer.
1: Taught by Jesus and trusting in his promises, we are bold to pray. Our Father who art in heaven, hallowed be thy name. Thy kingdom come, thy will be done, on earth as it is in heaven. Give us this day our daily bread, and forgive us our trespasses as we forgive those who trespass against us. And lead us not into temptation, but deliver us from the evil one. For thine is the kingdom and the power and the glory forever and ever. Amen. Receive the blessing of the Lord. The Lord bless you and keep you. The Lord make his face shine on you and be gracious to you. The Lord look upon you with his favor and give you peace. Amen.
0: 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Our guest speaker will be Dr. Glenn Nielsen with a message titled, From Groans to Glory. I'm Mark Eicher. 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

0: Today's broadcast of the Lutheran Hour program was made possible through the generous support of Terry and Patricia Worth in loving memory of their parents, Chris and Kay Endel. 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

0: the CJWW Newsroom, bringing you Saskatchewan's news first. Here's what's happening.
1: Good morning. It's 18 degrees at 8 o'clock. I'm Kurt Sanderson, CJWW News. Environment Canada issued several more tornado warnings across parts of Saskatchewan on Saturday as another round of storms swept the province. The warnings came a day after 10 tornadoes were reported across Saskatchewan, tying the provincial record for the most tornadoes in a single day. Saturday evening, witnesses on social media also reported a possible tornado near Onion Lake, although it has not yet been confirmed by Environment Canada. Officials say the hot, humid weather continues to create favorable conditions for severe storms. Saskatchewan merchandise exports have seen a rise over the last year, leading to Saskatchewan ranking second in its year-over-year growth compared to other provinces. Statistics Canada released figures this week showing that Canada's merchandise exports increased 36.4% from May 2025 compared to the same time this year. In the first 5 months of the year, merchandise exports in Saskatchewan have increased by 8.2% compared to the same period in 2025. Saskatchewan's international merchandise exports have also increased, totaling $4.7 billion in May. Statistics Canada's latest GDP numbers indicate that Saskatchewan's 2025 real GDP reached an all-time high increase of 2.2%, putting the province above the national average of 1.7%. Last year, private capital investment in Saskatchewan increased by 12% to $13.6 billion, ranking Saskatchewan as first among other provinces. About 80 classic British cars will be lined up outside of the Besbro today for the Saskatchewan British Car Club's biggest event of the year. Brits by the Bez will feature cars of all makes, models, and years being driven in by their owners from as far away as Calgary. President of the Saskatchewan British Car Club, Bob Berniet, says the event is for everyone, not just car lovers.
2: If you're not a car person, you probably can still appreciate the amount of effort that goes into restoring and maintaining these cars, because some of them are just immaculate. They're beautiful.
1: He adds that the owners are all thrilled to chat about the story behind their car, and they might even let you sit inside the car and get your picture taken. Berniet says the event is free, but they will have a raffle with proceeds supporting Haven House for Kids in Saskatoon and Transition House in Regina. City crews will be continuing sidewalk preservation and safety repair work across Saskatoon throughout the summer and into early fall. The work is intended to improve pedestrian safety, address trip hazards, enhance accessibility, and extend the life of existing sidewalk infrastructure. Sidewalks were selected based on condition assessments, safety considerations, pedestrian use, accessibility needs, and coordination with other infrastructure projects. During construction, there might be temporary sidewalk closures, pedestrian detours, crews working in the area, and short-term parking restrictions. Access will be maintained wherever possible, and disruptions will be minimized. There's a new reason people may want to visit Saskatoon Forestry Farm Park with the opening of a new 9-hole disc golf course. All skill levels are welcome to bring their discs and enjoy the course. The course starts east of the fishing pond. Course availability is on a first-come, first-served basis. No reservations are required. Jeff Mitchell, manager of the Saskatoon Forestry Farm Park and Zoo, said, "We're excited to add disc golf to the experiences available at the Saskatoon Forestry Farm Park. It's a great way to get active outdoors, enjoy the park, and try something new. We invite everyone to come out and give the course a try." The Forestry Farm Park is open daily from 7:30 a.m. to 9 p.m.
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1: Environment Canada forecast for Saskatoon and Airy today: a mix of sun and cloud, wind becoming southeast at 20, a high of 33 today. There is a heat warning still in effect across the province. Tonight, partly cloudy, risk of a thunderstorm this evening and after midnight. Wind becoming northwest at 20 and a low of 16. Monday, mainly sunny and a high of 24. And Tuesday, cloudy with a high of 25. The Prince Albert region today, a mix of sun and cloud, wind becoming south at 20 and a high of 29 degrees today. Tonight, partly cloudy, risk of a thunderstorm this evening, wind southwest at 20, becoming northwest at 20 and a low of 17. Monday, clearing in the morning, wind west at 20 and a high of 25. And Tuesday, cloudy with a high of 25 degrees. Here are your current temperatures right now. Spiritwood, Rosetown, both at 15. Outlook, 18. Kindersley, 14. Wynyard, 22. Watrous, 20. Regina, also 20. Humboldt, 19. LaRonge, 17. Meadow Lake, at 16. Melfort, 18. Nipawin, 20. Hudson Bay, 19. Yorkton, 24. Swift Current, 19. Moose Jaw, 20. Lloydminster, 15. North Battleford at 17. Prince Albert, 18 degrees. And here in Saskatoon, it's mainly sunny and 18.
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5: 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Ag markets ended higher for a second week. Seasonal lows are probably in. Wheat futures rallied 30 to 40 cents. Corn was up 15 and soybeans ended 40 higher. Market bottoms have been scored in early July in the past. And while it's rare, it's not unprecedented. Sentiment surrounding U.S. yield potential this year is at least not as optimistic as last. And I think this is rooted in regionally excessive rainfall in June. And also, July this year will be warmer than last year. These are by no means bad crops, but I doubt crop tours in August find exactly what they found a year ago. And we add to this combined exporter wheat production loss in 2026 of nearly 50 million tons or 1.8 billion bushels, crippling drought in Western Europe, incoming Chinese demand for soybeans. You know, China's already shown up for a few cargoes of new crop beans, and simply there being fewer acres of corn planted in the U.S. this year. And so suddenly we're embarking on a period of tightening U.S. major crop balance sheets. This is also the opposite of last summer. Mother Nature still determines the degree of stocks contraction, but no longer is there much tolerance for weather adversity in the U.S. from now till September or in South America beginning in December. I'm Ben Buckner, and thanks for tuning in to the Ag Resource Market Watch.
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1: In sports, it was a steamy but satisfying Saturday for the Saskatoon Berries as they swept a doubleheader from Swift Current at Cairns Field on a day when the temperature hit 32 degrees but felt like 39 with the humidity. Saskatoon won by scores of 7-0 and 13-7. The Berries shut out Swift Current on just two hits in the first contest with Munster product Merrick Yeager and Saskatoon native Colin Plain, each allowing just one hit over 4 and 3 innings, respectively. In what was the 100th win in Berries franchise history, Yeager was asked if he felt as good as the number suggested from his performance.
10: Well, I felt great. I mean, after coming off a little bit of a rough previous outing, I was determined to have a solid one here, and I felt good, and pitches were there and executed, and I was pretty proud of myself today. It was good being back.
1: The Saturday result upped Saskatoon's record to 24-11, the same as Moose Jaw, and tied for first place in the East Division of the WCBL. The Berries are home to Swift Current again today at 1 o'clock. The Toronto Blue Jays battled back twice but came up just short in an 8-7 loss to the San Diego Padres yesterday. Vladimir Guerrero Jr. hit a game-tying 3-run home run in the 6th inning, but former Blue Jay Ty France answered with the go-ahead homer later in the inning. Rookie starter Treya Savage struggled with his command, walking 7 batters in just 2.2 innings. Toronto wraps up the first half of the season this afternoon in San Diego, with Kevin Gausman scheduled to face German Marquez before the All-Star break. The Saskatchewan Roughriders are back on the field today as they host the Hamilton Tiger Cats at Mosaic Stadium. Kickoff is set for 5 p.m. The Riders enter the game with a 3-1 record, good for second place in the CFL's West Division. Hamilton comes in at 2-2, tied for second in the East Division. Saskatchewan will be looking to bounce back after suffering its first loss of the season last week. Canada's WNBA team is back on the court this afternoon as the Toronto Tempo wrap up their 2-game stop in Montreal against the defending champion New York Liberty. The Tempo will be looking to bounce back after Friday's loss to the Dallas Wings, while New York enters the game among the top teams in the WNBA. I'm Kurt Sanderson, and that's your sports.
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11: 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Still got her number.
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0: You want it? We'll play it. This is Call for Country. 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

0: Carney, rear view on Country 600 CJWW. Good morning. This is Kendra with your Sunday edition of Call for Country. Wherever you happen to be, let me know what you would like in the playlist from now until noon. Toll free, the number is 800-667-3727. You can also use the Groundkeeper Lawn Fertilizer text line 306-938-0600, where we're kicking things off with a request that came in nice and early this morning from Diane. She said, this weekend, love to hear some Zach Top. Good Times and Tan Lines is coming your way.
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0: It is going to be such a good time. 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
1: Yeah, Kendra, this is Linda calling from Prince Albert. I'd like to request Martina McBride's song, Independence Day. Have a nice day. Bye.
0: Absolutely. We've got Martina coming up next.
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3: Here is your weekend weather from the Saskatoon Media Group newsroom. The Environment Canada forecast for Saskatoon and Airy today, a mix of sun and cloud, wind becoming southeast at 20, a high of 33 today. There is a heat warning still in effect across the province. Tonight, partly cloudy, risk of a thunderstorm this evening and after midnight. Wind becoming northwest at 20 and a low of 16. Monday, mainly sunny and a high of 24. And Tuesday, cloudy with a high of 25. The Prince Albert region today, a mix of sun and cloud. Wind becoming south at 20 and a high of 29 degrees today. Tonight, partly cloudy, risk of a thunderstorm this evening. Wind southwest at 20, becoming northwest at 20 and a low of 17. Monday, clearing in the morning, wind west at 20 and a high of 25. And Tuesday, cloudy with a high of 25 degrees. I'm Kurt Sanderson, and that's your weather.

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1: Well, good morning, Kendra.
0: How are you keeping today?
1: Just trying to stay cool. Man, oh gosh, it was warm yesterday.
0: Oh, and it's going to be another scorcher today.
1: I know, but I prefer the 20s, not the 30s.
0: Exactly.
1: Here's one of the top 10 country bands. Was Nitty Gritty Dirt Band.
0: Mm-hmm.
1: And they had a bunch of number one hits in that. They were, in 1977, they became the first U.S. country band to play in Russia. So could you play Mr. Bojangles?
0: You know I can do that for you.
1: Okay.
0: All right, I'll have that coming up shortly.
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0: Nitty Gritty Dirt Band on Country 600 at CJWW. This is Call for Country, and the call is yours. What would you like to hear play? Let me know at 306-938-0600. The same number for the phone line as it is for the Groundkeeper Lawn Fertilizer text line, where we've got some birthday greetings going out to Michelle with all of their love from Mike and Michelle, as well as a request for her favorite. We've got some Little Texas on the way next.
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0: 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Good morning.
1: Good morning. I would like to wish Alec Polbrent a very, very happy birthday, Alec, today. Have a great day, Jeanette. Make sure you be nice to him, okay? Have a great day. Bye, Alec from Francis.

0: 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Good morning. 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
1: Good morning, Kendra. This is Howard calling. I would like to hear Lonely Drum, if you could send that out to just anyone who's listening. Just let everybody know that we're having a barbecue, hot dog, and hamburger sale at Preston Crossing, so we'd love to see you there. We'd love to hear this song. Hope everybody has a great day. Thanks. Bye-bye.
0: All righty, Howard. I'll have some Aaron Goodwin coming up for you next.
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Aaron Goodman on 600 CJWW with Call for Country. Before your 9 o'clock news, we're going to take another request from the Groundkeeper Lawn Fertilizer text line. Frank is sending this one on out to Ken. It's Willie Nelson on the road again.

0: from the CJWW Newsroom, bringing you Saskatchewan's news first. Here's what's happening.
1: Good morning. It's 20 degrees at 9 o'clock. I'm Kurt Sanderson, CJWW News. Several more tornado warnings were issued yesterday across parts of Saskatchewan as another round of severe thunderstorms swept the province. The warnings came a day after 10 tornadoes were reported across Saskatchewan, tying the provincial record for the most tornadoes in a single day. Saturday evening, witnesses on social media reported a possible tornado near Onion Lake, although it hasn't been confirmed. Officials say the hot, humid weather continues to create favorable conditions for severe thunderstorms. U.S. Senator Lindsey Graham has died at the age of 71 following what his office describes as a brief and sudden illness. The South Carolina Republican was a prominent figure in Washington for more than two decades, serving in the Senate since 2002 and becoming a close ally of Donald Trump on foreign policy and other issues. Ukraine's Prime Minister Yulia Spyrydenko has resigned as President Volodymyr Zelensky announces a major government reshuffle. Spyrydenko, who took office in 2025 and played a key role in securing a minerals agreement with the United States, said she remains committed to serving Ukraine as the country continues its war with Russia. Zelensky says the changes are part of a new political strategy, while further leadership changes are expected in Ukraine's foreign policy and security agencies. Saskatchewan merchandise exports have seen a rise over the last year, leading to Saskatchewan ranking second in its year-over-year growth compared to other provinces. Statistics Canada released figures this week showing that Canada's merchandise exports increased 36.4% from May 2025 compared to the same time this year. In the first 5 months of the year, merchandise exports in Saskatchewan have increased by 8.2% compared to the same period in 2025. Saskatchewan's international merchandise exports have also increased, totaling $4.7 billion in May. Statistics Canada's latest GDP numbers indicate that Saskatchewan's 2025 real GDP reached an all-time high increase of 2.2%, putting the province above the national average of 1.7%. Last year, private capital investment in Saskatchewan increased by 12% to $13.6 billion, ranking Saskatchewan as first among other provinces. About 80 classic British cars will be lined up outside of the Bessborough today for the Saskatchewan British Car Club's biggest event of the year. Brits by the Bez will feature cars of all makes, models, and years being driven in by their owners from as far away as Calgary. President of the Saskatchewan British Car Club, Bob Berniet, says the event is for everyone, not just car lovers.
2: If you're not a car person, you probably can still appreciate the amount of effort that goes into restoring and maintaining these cars, because some of them are just immaculate. They're beautiful.
1: He adds that the owners are all thrilled to chat about the story behind their car, and they might even let you sit inside the car and get your picture taken. Berniet says the event is free, but they will have a raffle with proceeds supporting Haven House for Kids in Saskatoon and Transition House in Regina. City crews will be continuing sidewalk preservation and safety repair work across Saskatoon throughout the summer and into early fall. The work is intended to improve pedestrian safety, address trip hazards, enhance accessibility, and extend the life of existing sidewalk infrastructure. Sidewalks were selected based on condition assessments, safety considerations, pedestrian use, accessibility needs, and coordination with other infrastructure projects. During construction, there might be temporary sidewalk closures, pedestrian detours, crews working in the area, and short-term parking restrictions. Access will be maintained wherever possible, and disruptions will be minimized.
0: Got news? Share it with Saskatchewan at 306-244-1925.
1: Environment Canada forecast for Saskatoon and Erie today. A mix of sun and cloud. Wind becoming southeast at 20. A high of 33 today. There is a heat warning still in effect across the province. Tonight, partly cloudy. Risk of a thunderstorm this evening and after midnight. Wind becoming northwest at 20 and a low of 16. Monday, mainly sunny and a high of 24. And Tuesday, cloudy with a high of 25. The Prince Albert region today, a mix of sun and cloud. wind becoming south at 20 and a high of 29 degrees today. Tonight, partly cloudy, risk of a thunderstorm this evening. Wind southwest at 20, becoming northwest at 20 and a low of 17. Monday, clearing in the morning, wind west at 20 and a high of 25. And Tuesday, cloudy with a high of 25 degrees. Here are your current temperatures right now. Spiritwood 15, Rosetown 18, Outlook 19, Kindersley 17, Wynyard 25, Watrous 19, Regina 23, Humboldt 20, LaRonge 18 degrees, Meadow Lake 16, Melfort 20, Nipawin and Hudson Bay both at 21, Yorkton 25, Swift Current 23, Moose Jaw 24, Lloydminster 16, North Battleford 17, Prince Albert partly cloudy and 18, and here in Saskatoon it's mainly sunny and 20 degrees.
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4: This is Venice Ferguson with Coffee Talk. So apparently the ne'er-do-wells are at it again, this time using chatbots to impact AI responses when someone is looking for information about a flight status. Instead of correctly reflecting the status of flights as posted by the airport in question, in many cases, articles will suggest system-wide cascades of cancellations. It's being described as clickbait sites, which are getting income from the ads viewed. A statement by Toronto Pearson Airport says up to 100 articles a day are being written, and the airport authority has identified 5 AI websites providing unverified or falsified information. The airport said it doesn't want passengers to either have to show up when it's not necessary, or maybe they're canceling or rebooking a flight due to concerns created by the articles. Well, first off, always, always, always go to a verified source like the actual airport. The airports in Canada, including Saskatoon and Regina, have excellent flight status reporting. So I have no idea why anyone would rely on AI-generated anything to get information about something as important as whether your flight is canceled. Be smart, be cautious. And when it comes to AI, until some of those kinks get worked out, verify, verify, verify.
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1: In sports, it was a steamy but satisfying Saturday for the Saskatoon Berries as they swept a doubleheader from Swift Current at Cairns Field. On a day when the temperature hit 32 degrees, but felt like 39 with the humidity, Saskatoon won by scores of 7-0 and 13-7. The Berries shut out Swift Current on just 2 hits in the first contest with Munster product Merrick Yeager and Saskatoon native Colin Plain, each allowing just 1 hit over 4 and 3 innings, respectively. In what was the 100th win in Berries franchise history, Yeager was asked if he felt as good as the number suggested from his performance.
5: Well, I felt great. I mean, after coming off a little bit of a rough previous outing, I was determined to have a solid one here, and I felt good, and pitches were there and executed, and I was pretty proud of myself today. It was good. It was good being back.
1: The Saturday result upped Saskatoon's record to 24-11, the same as Moose Jaw, and tied for first place in the East Division of the WCBL. The Berries are home to Swift Current again today at 1 o'clock. The Toronto Blue Jays battled back twice but came up just short in an 8-7 loss to the San Diego Padres yesterday. Vladimir Guerrero Jr. hit a game-tying 3-run home run in the 6th inning, but former Blue Jay Ty France answered with the go-ahead homer later in the inning. Rookie starter Treya Savage struggled with his command, walking 7 batters in just 2.2 innings. Toronto wraps up the first half of the season this afternoon in San Diego, with Kevin Gausman scheduled to face German Marquez before the All-Star break. The Saskatchewan Roughriders are back on the field today as they host the Hamilton Tiger Cats at Mosaic Stadium. Kickoff is set for 5 p.m. The Riders enter the game with a 3-1 record, good for second place in the CFL's West Division. Hamilton comes in at 2-2, tied for second in the East Division. Saskatchewan will be looking to bounce back after suffering its first loss of the season last week. Canada's WNBA team is back on the court this afternoon as the Toronto Tempo wrap up their two-game stop in Montreal against the defending champion New York Liberty. The Tempo will be looking to bounce back after Friday's loss to the Dallas Wings, while New York enters the game among the top teams in the WNBA. I'm Kurt Sanderson, and that's your sports.
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0: Hometown Heroes, Legendary Country 600 CJWW. This is Kendra with another hour of your requests. 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So let me know what you would like to hear play. 306-938-0600. The same number for the phone line as the Groundkeeper Launford Lizer text line. And for Carla, coming up next, we've got one of those great sing-along tunes. John Denver, Take Me Home, Country Roads.
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0: 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Good morning.
1: Good morning. How are you?
0: I'm doing quite all right. And yourself today?
1: Excellent. Saw the greatest clouds in the world last night. Never in my life have I seen anything like that.
0: Oh.
1: Very cool.
0: Awesome.
1: Anyway, can you play a Keith Urban song?
0: Which one are you hoping to hear today?
1: You'll Think of Me.
0: Oh, yes. A great one from him. I can fit that in next.
1: Thanks so much.
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8: Here is your weekend weather from the Saskatoon Media Group Newsroom. The Environment Canada forecast for Saskatoon and Airy today: a mix of sun and cloud, wind becoming southeast at 20, a high of 33 today. There is a heat warning still in effect across the province. Tonight, partly cloudy, risk of a thunderstorm this evening and after midnight. Wind becoming northwest at 20 and a low of 16. Monday, mainly sunny and a high of 24. And Tuesday, cloudy with a high of 25. The Prince Albert region today, a mix of sun and cloud. Wind becoming south at 20 and a high of 29 degrees today. Tonight, partly cloudy, risk of a thunderstorm this evening. Wind southwest at 20, becoming northwest at 20 and a low of 17. Monday, clearing in the morning, wind west at 20 and a high of 25. And Tuesday, cloudy with a high of 25 degrees. I'm Kurt Sanderson, and that's your weather.

0: ending on that one. Perfect Life, Johnner Brothers on Country 600 CJWW. This is Call for Country. And the call is yours from now until noon. Let me know what song or artist you'd like to hear play today. Groundkeeper Lawn Fertilizer text line continues to be a very busy place, getting in some great requests over there. Next up, for Eleanor, we've got some Gene Watson with Paper Rosie.
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0: Faith Betty on Country 600 at CJWW. I hope you're having a fantastic Sunday so far. If there's a song or artist you'd like to hear spin this morning, let me know at 306-938-0600. You can call me up or use the Groundkeeper Lawn Fertilizer text line where the requests just keep on rolling in. Next up, Russell wants to send out some Sonny James to Susan. We've got Young Love coming right up.
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1: Hi, I was wondering do you have Queen of Hearts by Juice Newton?
0: We sure do.
1: Okay, can I hear that, please?
0: You sure can. I can play that for you this morning. Who am I speaking with?
1: Lucille.
0: All right. Well, we'll be serving up some Juice Newton coming up next for you.
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On the Groundkeeper Lawn Fertilizer text line, Kevin is sending out some birthday greetings to Hayden and Colton Deck, celebrating the big 3 years old. We've also got a request to play Snakes Crawl at Night. Oh,

0: from the CJWW Newsroom, bringing you Saskatchewan's news first. Here's what's happening.
1: Good morning. It's 21 degrees at 10 o'clock. I'm Kurt Sanderson, CJWW News. Four people have been arrested after a suspicious vehicle stop near the Patience Lake Mine led to the seizure of a sawed-off shotgun and several firearms charges. Cormand Park Police Service and RCMP responded Saturday afternoon to a report of a suspicious vehicle near Highway 5, where officers determined the driver was impaired by a drug following a roadside sobriety test. A search of the vehicle uncovered a sawed-off 12-gauge shotgun, and a 50-year-old man later claimed ownership of the firearm. Police say he was already prohibited from possessing any firearms and has been remanded into custody. The driver's license was suspended, the vehicle was impounded, and police are continuing the investigation as the matter moves through the courts. The Greenall High School modernization and expansion project has hit a key milestone, leading to the focus shifting from design to finding a general contractor. The Ministry of Sask Builds and Procurement, in partnership with the Ministry of Education and Prairie Valley School Division, have launched a request for proposals to secure a general contractor after the completion of the design phase. The RFP process is meant to find a qualified contractor to carry out construction. The final design was an essential milestone for proceeding to the RFP tender. The project was approved during the 2023-24 provincial budget. The project includes renovations to the existing school and construction of a 1,050-square-meter addition to increase school capacity. The expansion is meant to address key programming needs. The RFP is available online on the Sask Tenders website. It will close on July 28th. The most extreme heat this weekend is happening. In some areas, temperatures are pushing close to 40 degrees Celsius, and the Humidex is also soaring into the 40s. Health officials are urging residents to take precautions. This is SHA Medical Health Officer Dr. David Tor.
2: A number of things to take into consideration. First of all, for your whole body, hydration is really important, because when you're dehydrated, your body can't function well, your organs don't function well, your brain doesn't function well.
1: Dr. Tor says people should drink water often, limit time outdoors during peak heat, and take breaks in cool areas. He also says watch for signs of heat exhaustion, including dizziness, headaches, and lightheadedness. A Calgary landlord has been charged after police say hidden cameras were discovered inside rental units. Suryong Park, 41, is facing one count of break and enter and five counts of voyeurism after tenants reported finding cameras hidden in bathrooms and bedrooms and other areas of their homes. Police say they believe similar devices may have been installed at other Calgary properties and are investigating whether Park may have operated as a landlord in other cities, including Vancouver and Toronto.
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1: Environment Canada forecast for Saskatoon and Airy today, a mix of sun and cloud, wind becoming southeast at 20, a high of 33 today. There is a heat warning still in effect across the province. Tonight, partly cloudy, risk of a thunderstorm this evening and after midnight. Wind becoming northwest at 20 and a low of 16. Monday, mainly sunny and a high of 24. And Tuesday, cloudy with a high of 25. The Prince Albert region today, a mix of sun and cloud. Wind becoming south at 20 and a high of 29 degrees today. Tonight, partly cloudy, risk of a thunderstorm this evening. Wind southwest at 20, becoming northwest at 20 and a low of 17. Monday, clearing in the morning. Wind west at 20 and a high of 25. And Tuesday, cloudy with a high of 25 degrees. Here are your current temperatures right now. Spiritwood 16, Rosetown 21. Outlook and Kindersley both at 20. Wynyard, 25. Watrous, 20. Regina, 25 degrees. Humboldt, 21. LaRonge, 20. Meadow Lake, 17. Melfort, 22. Nipawin and Hudson Bay, both at 23. Yorkton, 27. Swift Current, 24. Moose Jaw, 27. Lloydminster, 19. North Battleford, 18. Prince Albert, mainly sunny and 20 degrees. And here in Saskatoon, it's partly cloudy and 21.
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0: 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You want it? We'll play it. 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

0: 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Good morning.
1: Good morning. How are you today?
0: I'm doing quite all right. And yourself?
1: Oh, pretty good. Can I hear some Friends in Low Places by Garth Brooks coming from Brian to my wife, Carrie?
0: Always a fun one. I'll fit that in next for her.
1: Perfect. That's great. Thank you very much and have a good day.
0: You too. Stay cool out there.
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0: One of those all-time karaoke choices, Garth Brooks, Friends in Low Places on 600 CJWW. This is your Sunday morning edition of Call for Country, my favorite day of the week because you're in charge. Let me know what song or artist you would like to hear play. On the Groundkeeper Lawn Fertilizer text line, Caroline wants to hear some Lori Morgan. A picture of me without you is coming up next.
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1: Here is your weekend weather from the Saskatoon Media Group Newsroom. The Environment Canada forecast for Saskatoon and Airy today, a mix of sun and cloud, wind becoming southeast at 20, a high of 33 today. There is a heat warning still in effect across the province. Tonight, partly cloudy, risk of a thunderstorm this evening and after midnight. Wind becoming northwest at 20 and a low of 16. Monday, mainly sunny and a high of 24. And Tuesday, cloudy with a high of 25. The Prince Albert region today, a mix of sun and cloud. Wind becoming south at 20 and a high of 29 degrees today. Tonight, partly cloudy, risk of a thunderstorm this evening. Wind southwest at 20, becoming northwest at 20 and a low of 17. Monday, clearing in the morning, wind west at 20 and a high of 25. And Tuesday, cloudy with a high of 25 degrees. I'm Kurt Sanderson, and that's your weather.

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0: catch him performing at the Outlook Riverbank Rodeo Saturday, August 8th. Gord Bamford on Country 600 CJWW, rolling right along with your requests over on the Groundkeeper Lawn Fertilizer text line at 306-938-0600. Getting a message from Norm. I was a Beatles fan, then Waylon turned me on to country music. Could I hear tune from the 70s this time? You've got it. Waylon Jennings is coming up for you, Norm.
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2: 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Saskatoon Crime Stoppers provides the public with the opportunity to anonymously and therefore safely communicate information that they have regarding criminal activity within the community. Our program is entirely funded on community donations and corporate sponsors. If you know of a crime that's been committed, you can leave a tip by calling 1-800-222-8477 or online at our website, saskatooncrimestoppers.com. Tips can be left 24 hours a day, 7 days a week. 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Once a tip has been submitted, a tip number is provided and the caller's identity is never known to us. We will not ask your name and you can remain anonymous. Information that is provided to Crime Stoppers can help police build cases in Saskatoon and around the province to reduce, prevent, and solve crimes. 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Saskatoon Crime Stoppers, do your part to stop crime in our community.
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1: Good morning, ma'am. I'd like to wish my cousins from Kenwood, Saskatchewan, a very happy 51st anniversary. Lester and Bev Wyatt, coming from Ruth Stewart from Moore, Saskatchewan. And we'd like to wish, request Charlie Pride, Cassandra, good morning, please.
0: All right. I will have that one coming up shortly, Ruth.
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1: This is Rayanne Neufeld. I was wondering if I could get When I Say I Do by Clint Black, please.
0: Absolutely. I'll have that one coming up shortly.
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1: Please play Dolly Parton, A Coat of Many Colors Her Mama Made. This is Donna.

0: from the CJWW Newsroom, bringing you Saskatchewan's news first. Here's what's happening.
1: Good morning. It's 23 degrees at 11 o'clock. I'm Kurt Sanderson, CJWW News. A 62-year-old North Battleford man has died following a two-motorcycle collision near Battleford. RCMP say officers were called to the scene on Highway No. 40 at around 5:15 Saturday afternoon, where emergency crews and local fire personnel responded. The rider was pronounced dead while being transported to hospital, while the second rider was taken to hospital with injuries believed to be non-life-threatening. Neither motorcycle had passengers, and RCMP continue to investigate with the assistance of a Saskatchewan RCMP collision reconstructionist. Four people have been arrested after a suspicious vehicle stop near the Patience Lake Mine led to the seizure of a sawed-off shotgun and several firearms charges. Horman Park Police Service and RCMP responded Saturday afternoon to a report of a suspicious vehicle near Highway 5, where officers determined the driver was impaired by a drug following a roadside sobriety test. A search of the vehicle uncovered a sawed-off 12-gauge shotgun, and a 50-year-old man later claimed ownership of the gun. Police say he was prohibited from possessing any firearms and has been remanded into custody. Several more tornado warnings were issued yesterday across parts of Saskatchewan as another round of severe thunderstorms swept the province. The warnings came a day after 10 tornadoes were reported across Saskatchewan, tying the provincial record for the most tornadoes in a single day. Saturday evening, witnesses on social media reported a possible tornado near Onion Lake, although it hasn't been confirmed. Officials say the hot, humid weather continues to create favorable conditions for severe thunderstorms. U.S. Senator Lindsey Graham has died at the age of 71 following what his office describes as a brief and sudden illness. The South Carolina Republican was a prominent figure in Washington for more than two decades, serving in the Senate since 2002 and becoming a close ally of Donald Trump on foreign policy and other issues. Ukraine's Prime Minister Yulia Spyrydenko has resigned as President Volodymyr Zelensky announces a major government reshuffle. Spyrydenko, who took office in 2025 and played a key role in securing a minerals agreement with the United States, said she remains committed to serving Ukraine as the country continues its war with Russia. Zelensky says the changes are part of a new political strategy, while further leadership changes are expected in Ukraine's foreign policy and security agencies. About 80 classic British cars will be lined up outside of the Besbro today for the Saskatchewan British Car Club's biggest event of the year. Brits by the Bez will feature cars of all makes, models, and years being driven in by their owners from as far away as Calgary. President of the Saskatchewan British Car Club, Bob Berniet, says the event is for everyone, not just car lovers.
2: If you're not a car person, you probably can still appreciate the amount of effort that goes into restoring and maintaining these cars, because some of them are just immaculate. They're beautiful.
1: He adds that the owners are all thrilled to chat about the story behind their car, and they might even let you sit inside the car and get your picture taken. Berniet says the event is free, but they will have a raffle with proceeds supporting Haven House for Kids in Saskatoon and Transition House in Regina.
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1: Environment Canada forecast for Saskatoon and Airy today. A mix of sun and cloud. Wind becoming southeast at 20. A high of 33 today. There is a heat warning still in effect across the province. Tonight, partly cloudy, risk of a thunderstorm this evening and after midnight. Wind becoming northwest at 20 and a low of 16. Monday, mainly sunny and a high of 24. And Tuesday, cloudy with a high of 25. The Prince Albert region today, a mix of sun and cloud. Wind becoming south at 20 and a high of 29 degrees today. Tonight, partly cloudy, risk of a thunderstorm this evening. Wind southwest at 20, becoming northwest at 20 and a low of 17. Monday, clearing in the morning, wind west at 20 and a high of 25. And Tuesday, cloudy with a high of 25 degrees. Here are your current temperatures right now. Spiritwood 17, Rosetown 22, Outlook, Kindersley both at 23, Wynyard 27, Watrous 23 degrees, Regina 28, Humboldt, LaRonge both at 21, Meadow Lake at 17, Melfort and Nipawin both at 24, Hudson Bay 25, Yorkton 29, Swift Current 27, Moose Jaw 29 degrees, Lloydminster 20, North Battleford 21, Prince Albert mainly sunny and 21, and here in Saskatoon it's partly cloudy and 23.
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0: incredible talent from our province, born and raised in Hudson Bay, Kelsey Kulick on Country 600 CJWW. This is Kendra here in our last hour of requests, your Sunday morning edition of Call for Country. So let's get back to it. Over on the Groundkeeper Lawnford Lizer text line, they just keep rolling in. So next up for Emily, she wants to send out some Toby Keith beer for my horses for her dad, Brent.
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0: 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Good morning.
1: Good morning. We need to step it up a bit. Could I hear Jackson by Johnny Cash, please?
0: You absolutely can. I'll put that in the playlist next.
1: Okay, thank you.
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5: Here is your weekend weather from the Saskatoon Media Group Newsroom. The Environment Canada forecast for Saskatoon and area today, a mix of sun and cloud, wind becoming southeast at 20, a high of 33 today. There is a heat warning still in effect across the province. Tonight, partly cloudy, risk of a thunderstorm this evening and after midnight. Wind becoming northwest at 20 and a low of 16. Monday, mainly sunny and a high of 24. And Tuesday, cloudy with a high of 25. The Prince Albert region today, a mix of sun and cloud. Wind becoming south at 20 and a high of 29 degrees today. Tonight, partly cloudy, risk of a thunderstorm this evening. Wind southwest at 20, becoming northwest at 20.

20 and a low of 17. Monday, clearing in the morning, wind west at 20 and a high of 25. And Tuesday, cloudy with a high of 25 degrees. I'm Kurt Sanderson, and that's your weather.

one there from Dean Brody and Great Big C. It's Friday. Legendary Country 600 CJWW. This is Kendra with your Sunday edition of Call for Country. And next up, Ken wants to send out some Shane Yellow Card to Sonia over in Misty. We got pickup truck on the way.

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0: 800 CJWW with Call for Kentry. Good morning. What are we going to be playing next?
1: This is Evelyn Lang calling from Unity. Could you please play Mama's Hungry Eyes by Merle Haggard? Thank you.
0: You've got it.
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0: Saskatoon shaken out at Prairie Land August 5th. Rocking on the grandstand stage at the X. Jade Eagleson on Country 600 CJWW. 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Before we wrap things up at noon, let's fit in a couple more requests. 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Next up for Dale, we've got some David Ball riding with Private Malone.
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Legendary Country 600 at CJWW with Kendra. A big thank you going out to everyone who sent on in the request this morning. Called me up, let me know what should play with Call for Country. But the time has come. We wrap things up, and we're going to do so with our last request for Derek, who wanted to hear some Alan Jackson.

0: from the CJWW Newsroom, bringing you Saskatchewan's news first. Here's what's happening.
1: Good afternoon. It's 24 degrees at 12 o'clock. I'm Kurt Sanderson, CJWW News. A 62-year-old man from North Battleford has died following a two-motorcycle collision near Battleford. RCMP say officers were called to the scene on Highway 40 at around 5:15 Saturday afternoon, where emergency crews and local fire personnel responded. One rider was pronounced dead while being transported to hospital, while the second rider was taken to hospital with injuries believed to be non-life-threatening. Neither motorcycle had any passengers, and RCMP continue to investigate with the assistance of an RCMP collision reconstructionist. Four people have been arrested after a suspicious vehicle stop near the Patience Lake Mine led to the seizure of a sawed-off shotgun and several firearms charges. Corman Park Police Service and RCMP responded Saturday afternoon to a report of a suspicious vehicle near Highway 5, where officers determined the driver was impaired by a drug following a roadside sobriety test. A search of the vehicle uncovered a sawed-off 12-gauge shotgun, and a 50-year-old man later claimed ownership of the gun. Police say he was already prohibited from possessing any firearms and has since been remanded into custody. The driver's license was suspended, the vehicle was impounded, and police are continuing to investigate as the matter moves through the courts. In some areas of Saskatchewan this weekend, temperatures were pushing close to 40 degrees Celsius, and the Humidex is also soaring into the 40s. Health officials are reminding people to practice sun safety. This is Dr. David Tour.
2: Sunscreen is very important because it helps reduce the impact of the ultraviolet light. But again, depending on the time of exposure that you're out, sunscreen may work for only a short period of time.
1: Dr. David Tour says people should wear light clothing, stay out of direct sunlight when possible, and use sunglasses with UV protection. He adds sunscreen should be reapplied after swimming or spending long periods outside. Dr. Tour also notes SPF 30 sunscreen provides enough protection for most people. About 80 classic British cars will be lined up outside the Besborough Hotel today for the Saskatchewan British Car Club's biggest event of the year. Brits by the Bez will feature cars of all makes and models and years, being driven in by their owners from as far away as Calgary. President of the Saskatchewan British Car Club, Bob Burnett, says the event is for everyone, not just car lovers.
3: If you're not a car person, you probably can still appreciate the amount of effort that goes into restoring and maintaining these cars, because some of them are just immaculate. They're beautiful.
1: He adds that the owners are all thrilled to chat about their vehicles, and they might even let you sit inside the car. Burnett says the event is free, but they will have a raffle with proceeds supporting Haven House for Kids in Saskatoon and Transition House in Regina. U.S. Senator Lindsey Graham has died at the age of 71, following what his office described as a brief and sudden illness. The South Carolina Republican was a prominent figure in Washington for more than two decades, serving in the Senate since 2002 and becoming a close ally of President Donald Trump on foreign policy and other issues. A Calgary landlord has been charged after police say hidden cameras were discovered inside rental units. Soryang Park, 41, is facing one count of break and enter and five counts of voyeurism after tenants reported finding cameras hidden in bathrooms, bedrooms, and other areas of their homes. He may also go by the name Nick Park. Police say they believe similar devices may have been installed at other Calgary properties and are investigating whether Park may have operated as a landlord in other cities, including Vancouver and Toronto. Overnight closures begin tonight with Attridge Drive starting at 7 p.m., with the closures reopening at 6 a.m. Tonight and Monday night, Attridge Drive eastbound lanes from Nelson Road to Revere Road are affected. Two-way traffic will be maintained in westbound lanes.
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1: Environment Canada forecast for Saskatoon and Airy today. A mix of sun and cloud, wind becoming southeast at 20, a high of 33 today. There is a heat warning still in effect across the province.
4: Tonight, partly cloudy, risk of a thunderstorm this evening and after midnight. Wind becoming northwest at 20 and a low of 16. Monday, mainly sunny and a high of 24. And Tuesday, cloudy with a high of 25. The Prince Albert region today, a mix of sun and cloud. Wind becoming south at 20 and a high of 29 degrees today. Tonight, partly cloudy, risk of a thunderstorm this evening. Wind southwest at 20, becoming northwest at 20 and a low of 17. Monday, clearing in the morning, wind west at 20 and a high of 25. And Tuesday, cloudy with a high of 25 degrees. Here are your current temperatures in the province. Spiritwood 20, Rosetown 24, Outlook 25, Kindersley 24 degrees, Wynyard 29, Watrous 26, Regina 30, Humboldt 23, LaRonge also 23, Meadow Lake it's 18, Melfort 25, Nipawin also 25, Hudson Bay 27, Yorkton 30, Swift Current 27 degrees, Moose Jaw 30, Lloydminster 22, North Battleford 24 degrees, Prince Albert mainly sunny and 23, and here in Saskatoon it's mostly cloudy and 24.
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7: 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Ag markets ended higher for a second week. Seasonal lows are probably in. Wheat futures rallied 30 to 40 cents. Corn was up 15 and soybeans ended 40 higher. Market bottoms have been scored in early July in the past. And while it's rare, it's not unprecedented. Sentiment surrounding U.S. yield potential this year is at least not as optimistic as last. And I think this is rooted in regionally excessive rainfall in June. And also, July this year will be warm than last year. These are by no means bad crops, but I doubt crop tours in August find exactly what they found a year ago. And we add to this combined exporter wheat production loss in 2026 of nearly 50 million tons or 1.8 billion bushels, crippling drought in Western Europe, incoming Chinese demand for soybeans. You know, China's already shown up for a few cargoes of new crop beans, and simply there being fewer acres of corn planted in the U.S. this year. And so suddenly we're embarking on a period of tightening U.S. major crop balance sheets. This is also the opposite of last summer. Mother Nature still determines the degree of stocks contraction, but no longer is there much tolerance for weather adversity in the U.S. from now till September or in South America beginning in December. I'm Ben Buckner, and thanks for tuning in to the Ag Resource Market Walk.
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4: In sports, the Saskatoon Berries and Swift Current 57s will play a fourth consecutive game against one another in just 3 days, today at Cairns Field. Yesterday, Saskatoon swept a doubleheader by scores of 7-0 and 13-7. giving the Berries three straight wins over the 57s. A total of almost 3,800 fans took in two games and saw Saskatoon use just six pitchers to work the 14 innings, something that pleased head coach Joe Carnahan.
12: We have a bunch of guys available again tomorrow, and it was nice to be able to kind of spread it out that second game, get four guys in there and kind of go 2-2-2, and then Eric finishing up at the end, and we have a lot of guys ready to go again tomorrow.
4: After Merrick Yeager and Colin Plain blanked Swift Current on two hits in the opening game Saturday, Saskatoon overcame a pair of first-inning home runs by the 57s before scoring four runs in each of the first two frames and cruising to the win. Texan Wesley Shackelford registered the pitching win in his second relief appearance for the Berries. Today's first pitch goes at 1 o'clock. The Saskatchewan Roughriders return to Mosaic Stadium today as they close out Week 6 of the CFL regular season against the Hamilton Tiger Cats. Kickoff is set for 5 o'clock, with the Green and White entering the game with a 3-1 record and 6 points. Good for second place in the West Division. Hamilton comes in at 2-2 with 4 points, tied for second in the East Division, as both teams look to strengthen their position in the standings. The Toronto Blue Jays will try to salvage a series split with the San Diego Padres today in their final game before the All-Star break. The Jays battled back twice Saturday, but fell 8-7 to the Padres, despite a game-tying three-run homer from Vladimir Guerrero Jr. in the sixth inning. Former Blue Jay Ty France answered with a go-ahead home run later in the inning, while rookie starter Trey Yesavage struggled with his command, walking seven batters in less than three innings. Kevin Gausman gets the start for Toronto today against Jermaine Marquez, as the Blue Jays look to head into the break with a win. Canada's WNBA team is back on the court this afternoon as the Toronto Tempo wrap up their two-game stop in Montreal against the defending champion New York Liberty. The Tempo will be looking to bounce back after Friday's loss to the Dallas Wings, while New York enters the game among the top teams in the WNBA. I'm Kurt Sanderson, and that's your sports.
13: Half a century of country, community, and all the legendary hits you can handle. It's the 50th anniversary of CJWW.

Wake Me Up on Country 600 CJWW. This is Kendra. I think it's a safe bet many people kept up last night by the storms once again. The skies just lighten up here in quite a bit of thunder booming as well. We've seen some very severe weather here past week, and summer storm season isn't over just yet. So yes, some stunning sights, but you got to remember, just seeing it, snagging pictures, there's still danger associated with it, and quite a few cases, a lot of cleanup that follows as well.

0: Introducing the new Crush It Hard Iced Tea from the makers of Provincial Vodka. Crush It tastes like
1: victory. This afternoon at a high of 29 with Humidex 38. Tonight, partly cloudy with the risk of a thunderstorm this evening. Wind southwest 20 becoming northwest 20 this evening and a low of 17. Tomorrow, clearing in the morning with wind west 20, a high of 25, Humidex 27.

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0: local Canadian performers coming to town for the CCMA Awards this September, including Jess Moskaluk. It's Knockoff on Country 600 CJWW. And speaking of the CCMAs, well, we've got your shot to win the best seats in the house. 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

0: Cody Johnson and Carrie Underwood. I'm gonna love you. Legendary Country 600 CJWW with Kendra here in the noon hour. Looking ahead, it is game day once again for the Rough Riders. They're hosting the Hamilton Tiger Cats down in Regina. And to say it is hot in the Queen City would be an understatement. Today, they're heading up to a high of 35. The Humidex, it is going to feel like 43. So likely a safe bet that there are going to be plenty of lineups all around getting whatever drinks you can get your hands on.
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0: McIntyre taking us back to 1996. How was I to know? On Legendary Country 600 CJWW, this is Kendra, and our friend Ben Brooks is going to keep it rolling this afternoon and rolling back the clock as well with your Legendary Country Classics coming up from 1 till 4.
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0: the CJWW Newsroom, bringing you Saskatchewan's news first. 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
1: Good afternoon. I'm Kurt Sanderson, CJWW News. A 62-year-old man from North Battleford has died following a two-motorcycle collision near Battleford. RCMP say officers were called to the scene on Highway 40 at around 5:15 Saturday afternoon, where emergency crews and local fire personnel responded. One rider was pronounced dead while being transported to hospital, while the second rider was taken to hospital with injuries believed to be non-life-threatening. Neither motorcycle had any passengers, and RCMP continue to investigate with the assistance of an RCMP collision reconstructionist. The Saskatchewan Financial and Consumer Affairs Authority is warning residents about several online investment platforms it says are not registered to operate in the province. The FCAA says Maples Touch, Join in Visa, Taurus One, and Flowbit Energy claim to offer trading in areas including stocks, cryptocurrency, and foreign exchange, but warns people not to send money to unregistered companies that may not be legitimate. Officials are reminding investors to check registration status before investing and to be cautious of online investment offers, fake endorsements, and recovery scams. Miwasan Valley Authority is letting around 145 sheep into the valley to graze the land and help with conservation. The sheep arrived on Thursday and will be finishing their grazing by next Tuesday. The goal with reintroducing sheep grazing to the valley is to help manage invasive species and to bring some of the natural processes back to the landscape. Rennie Grills, director of conservation with the Miwasan Valley Authority, explained how sheep's diverse diet makes sheep a better choice over cattle or goats.
2: And then also when sheep go to the bathroom, I guess is the best way to describe it, the urine and manure deposits help recycle nutrients back into the system as well.
1: Grills added that sheep's hooves also help to break up the soil when they walk around. Miwasan Valley will be hosting two events, one free and one paid, to educate people on grazing and to meet the shepherd the valley has partnered with, Jared Epp. The Ministry of Parks, Culture and Sport is putting a spotlight on the variety of activities there is to do during the summer in the province. There's a wide variety of activities people can choose from. Activities range from heading to one of the many historic sites or local museums for history, to checking out one of the live performances or festivals happening throughout the summer. Each option offers opportunities for people of all ages to explore Saskatchewan. Parks, Culture and Sport Minister Elena Ross says there's no shortage of things to do this summer in the province.
3: These are the kinds of experiences that bring people together. These experiences support local tourism, strengthens communities, and remind us of everything Saskatchewan has to offer.
1: More than $20 million has been provided by the Ministry of Parks, Culture and Sport to support provincial organizations so far. These organizations include the Saskatchewan Arts Board, the Western Development Museum, and Creative Saskatchewan. Overnight closures begin tonight on Attridge Drive starting at 7 p.m., with the closure reopening at 6 a.m. Tonight and Monday night, Attridge Drive eastbound lanes from Nelson Road to Revere Road are affected. Two-way traffic will be maintained in westbound lanes. I'm Kurt Sanderson, CJWW News.
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4: This is your weather from the Saskatoon Media Group Newsroom. The Environment Canada forecast for Saskatoon and area. Today, there's a yellow heat warning in effect, with sunshine becoming a mix of sun and cloud this afternoon. Wind southeast 20, a high of 33, and Humidex 40. Tonight, partly cloudy skies with the risk of a thunderstorm this evening and after midnight. Wind becoming northwest 20 near midnight and a low of 16. Tomorrow, mainly sunny skies, a high of 24, Humidex 25. For the Prince Albert region, today there is a yellow heat warning effect with sunshine becoming a mix of sun and cloud this afternoon. Wind becoming south 20 this afternoon and a high of 29 with Humidex 38. Tonight, partly cloudy with the risk of a thunderstorm this evening. Wind southwest 20 becoming northwest 20 this evening and a low of 17. Tomorrow, clearing in the morning with wind west 20, a high of 25, Humidex 27.
1: Here are your current temperatures right now. Spiritwood 21, Rosetown 25, Outlook 28, Kindersley 24, Wynyard 30, Watrous 28, Regina, 31. Humboldt, 25. LaRonge, 24. Meadow Lake, 21 degrees. Melfort and Nipawin, both at 26. Hudson Bay, 28. Yorkton, 32. Swift Current, 28 degrees. Moose Jaw, 32. Lloydminster, 23. North Battleford, also 23. Prince Albert, partly cloudy and 24. And here in Saskatoon, it's cloudy and 26 degrees.
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14: Well, good afternoon and welcome into the Country Classics Show right here on CJWW. I'm Ben Brooks, your host each and every single week, and we're going to start off the show by heading back to July the 12th of 1987. That summer, Canadians were just getting used to the brand new Looney, which had only been introduced a couple weeks earlier. At the movies, Revenge of the Nerds 2 was number one at the box office. Full Metal Jacket was in theaters, and RoboCop was about to arrive the following weekend. It was also the summer of big hair, video stores, neon colors, and people actually checking the TV guide to see what was on. So let's turn the clock back to the summer of 1987 and begin our countdown with Sweethearts of the Rodeo and Chains of Gold on CJWW.
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0: It's the Country Classic Show on CJWW with Steve Warner and The Weeknd as we continue our countdown from July the 12th to 1987. And coming up in just a moment, we're going to have the Judds. And in 1987, well, Naomi and Winona were right in the heart of their biggest years. They had already become one of country music's biggest acts. They'd just won a Grammy for Grandpa, and they were picking up major award nominations. And, well, this next song would eventually become another number one for them, too. We're catching it on the upswing with the Judds and I Know Where I'm Going. We've got it coming up next on CJWW.
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7: This is your weather from the Saskatoon Media Group Newsroom. The Environment Canada forecast for Saskatoon and area. Today, there's a yellow heat warning in effect, with sunshine becoming a mix of sun and cloud this afternoon. Wind southeast 20, a high of 33, and Humidex 40. Tonight, partly cloudy skies with the risk of a thunderstorm this evening and after midnight. Wind becoming northwest 20 near midnight and a low of 16. Tomorrow, mainly sunny skies, a high of 24, Humidex 25. For the Prince Albert region, today there is a yellow heat warning effect with sunshine becoming a mix of sun and cloud this afternoon. Wind becoming south 20 this afternoon and a high of 29 with Humidex 38. Tonight, partly cloudy with the risk of a thunderstorm this evening. Wind southwest 20 becoming northwest 20 this evening and a low of 17. Tomorrow, clearing in the morning with wind west 20, a high of 25, Humidex 27.
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0: It's George Strait and All My Exes Live in Texas on Country 600 CJWW. That was a number one hit, 11 for George. Spent 1 week at the top in 1987, but of course, George was nowhere near done. Depending on which chart you're counting, George would go on to rack up 60 number one singles across the major country charts. One of the most ridiculous runs that country music has ever seen. And our number one song is actually going to come to us from Randy Travis. It was one of his biggest country records in 1987, and it was the first single from his Always and Forever album. And it didn't just reach number one, it stayed there for 3 weeks, which was pretty rare at the time because most country number ones in 87 were coming and going just after 1 week. It was written by Paul Overstreet and Don Schlitz, and the idea came from a sweet little line that Schlitz's son used to say after his prayers. I love you forever and ever. Amen. They turned that into one of the great country love songs, one of the greatest of all time, and became another huge piece of the Randy Travis run in the late 80s. When we come back, the number one song on our countdown is from Randy Travis, Forever and Ever. Amen.
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0: was Randy Travis with Forever and Ever, Amen, the number one song on our top five countdown from July the 12th to 1987. Countdown also had George Strait at number two with All My Exes Live in Texas. The Judds at number three with I Know Where I'm Going. Steve Warner at number four with The Weeknd. And we started it all off with Sweethearts of the Rodeo and Chains of Gold. And Randy Travis is back in the news all these years later with new music coming out from the vault. He's getting ready to release his first album of original recordings in 18 years with songs that have been brought back, remixed, and remastered by his longtime producer. The first single is called Fish On, and it's another chance for fans to hear that unmistakable Randy Travis voice again. So can't wait for that to come out. But hey, I'm Ben Brooks. Thanks for starting off the Legendary Country Classic Show with us here on CJWW. We're going to come right back and head into the 70s with Ronnie Millsap. Let's take the long way around the world. And we got a little George Jones and Tammy Wynette in there for you, too, with We're Gonna Hold On. So don't go anywhere.
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Earl Thomas Conley right from the start on CJWW, and let's wind all the way back. We're going to go to 1958. Here's the Everly Brothers, Devoted to You.

0: That's Billy Joe Royal. I'll pin a note on your pillow. The Country Classic Show here on CJWW. And coming up next, we're going to go back to 1972 with Merle Haggard. And by that point, Merle was already one of the biggest names in country music, coming off a monster run through the late 60s and early 70s with songs like Mama Tried, Okie from Muskogee, and The Fighting Side of Me. And in 1972, still right near the top of the country world. And this next song, another example of what Merle did so well. He'd take a story, make it feel plain spoken and real, and turn it into a country hit. When we come back, we got Merle Haggard with I Wonder If They Ever Think of Me on CJWW.
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0: was Don Williams with Turn Out the Lights and Love Me Tonight on the Country Classic Show here on CJWW. That one came out in 1975, written by Bob McDill, and became Don Williams' third number one country hit. Spent just 1 week at the top and 12 weeks total on the country charts. And yeah, just another one of those smooth, easy Don Williams records where he barely has to raise his voice, but it still pulls you right in. Hey, we're going to come right back with a 1988 hit from Sawyer Brown, My Baby's Gone, and don't tune out because Loretta Lynn still coming up for us, too. I'm Ben Brooks. Hope you're enjoying the Country Classic Show here on CJWW.
1: Age may just be a number, but the body goes through changes around the age of 50 that can affect your risk of several health issues, including osteoporosis, cardiovascular disease, and shingles. You're at risk of shingles if you've had chickenpox, which 90% of Canadians have, according to the Public Health Agency of Canada. The painful, blistering rash is caused by varicella zoster, the chickenpox virus, reactivating. It can lie dormant for decades until the immune system weakens as a result of age, stress, or certain health conditions. According to the National Advisory Committee on Immunization, up to 40% of people who experience shingles report at least one complication, such as nerve pain, that can persist for months or even years. But shingles can be prevented, and vaccination is broadly available. 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

Loretta Lynn, I've got a picture of us on my mind with Country 600 CJWW, and we're heading into our Canadian corner now on the Country Classic Show, and today we're remembering Tommy Hunter. He passed away on July the 2nd at the age of 89. Of course, he was known across the country as Canada's country gentleman, and so for many Canadian country fans, he wasn't just a singer. Now, he was a part of the furniture at home, with the Tommy Hunter Show becoming a Friday night tradition for years on CBC. And this next song, it was a big part of that identity. Traveling Man was used as his TV theme song, and it fit him perfectly because Tommy really did travel this country, bringing country music into homes from coast to coast. It's Tommy Hunter with Traveling Man on CJWW.

0: Introducing the new Crush It Hard Iced Tea from the makers of Provincial Vodka. Crush It tastes like
1: victory. Classic show here on CJWW. And we're going to come right back and go to 1964 with Connie Smith and Once a Day. And Connie Smith may not be a name that gets talked about as much these days, but in country music circles, she's still one of the great voices. Now, her song, Once a Day, was her debut single, and it was an absolute monster. Went all the way up to number one and stayed there for 8 weeks. And that made Connie the first female country artist to have a debut single hit number one. And the song helped launch a career that eventually led her into the Country Music Hall of Fame. So, Connie Smith, when we come back on CJWW.
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8: This is your weather from the Saskatoon Media Group Newsroom. The Environment Canada forecast for Saskatoon and area. Today, there's a yellow heat warning in effect, with sunshine becoming a mix of sun and cloud this afternoon. Wind southeast 20, a high of 33, and Humidex 40. Tonight, partly cloudy skies with the risk of a thunderstorm this evening and after midnight. Wind becoming northwest 20 near midnight and a low of 16. Tomorrow, mainly sunny skies, a high of 24, Humidex 25. For the Prince Albert region, today there is a yellow heat warning effect with sunshine becoming a mix of sun and cloud this afternoon. Wind becoming south 20 this afternoon and a high of 29 with Humidex 38. Tonight, partly cloudy with the risk of a thunderstorm this evening. Wind southwest 20 becoming northwest 20 this evening and a low of 17. Tomorrow, clearing in the morning with wind west 20, a high of 25, Humidex 27.
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0: That's Highway 101 and Setting Me Up on CJWW. And now we're going to feature the year of 1969 when we come back in just a moment. That was a pretty unforgettable year. Neil Armstrong and Buzz Aldrin walked the moon. Woodstock took over a dairy farm in New York. Sesame Street made its television debut. And John Lennon and Yoko Ono held their famous Bed In for Peace in Montreal, where Give Peace a Chance was recorded. Here in Canada, Pierre Trudeau was Prime Minister, which I'm sure you have opinions on that. The Official Languages Act came into effect, and the Montreal Expos played their very first season as Canada's first major league team. So we're going to head back to 1969, and we'll start it off with Conway Twitty and I Love You More Today, coming up in just a moment on CJWW.
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5: This is your weather from the Saskatoon Media Group Newsroom. The Environment Canada forecast for Saskatoon and area. Today, there's a yellow heat warning in effect, with sunshine becoming a mix of sun and cloud this afternoon. Wind southeast 20, a high of 33, and Humidex 40. Tonight, partly cloudy skies with the risk of a thunderstorm this evening and after midnight. Wind becoming northwest 20 near midnight and a low of 16. Tomorrow, mainly sunny skies, a high of 24, Humidex 25. For the Prince Albert region, today there is a yellow heat warning effect, with sunshine becoming a mix of sun and cloud this afternoon. Wind becoming south 20 this afternoon and a high of 29 with Humidex 38. Tonight, partly cloudy with the risk of a thunderstorm this evening. Wind southwest 20 becoming northwest 20 this evening and a low of 17. Tomorrow, clearing in the morning with wind west 20, a high of 25, Humidex 27.
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0: That was David Houston, Baby, Baby, I Know You're a Lady, as that wraps up our featured year of 1969 on the Country Classic Show. A couple other things that were going on that year. The Boeing 747 made its first flight. The Brady Bunch debuted on TV. The first message was sent over ARPANET, which would eventually help lead to the Internet. And the Toronto Maple Leafs were still only 2 years removed from their last Stanley Cup, which probably sounded a lot better in 1969 than it does these days. But hey, hang on tight. After the commercial break, we'll come back with the top five hit from Crystal Gayle, A Long Lasting Love, on CJWW.
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0: Back to 1973 with Tom T. Hall and Ravishing Ruby to kick things off in our last hour of the Country Classic Show here on CJWW. I'm Ben Brooks. So great to have you along with us on this Sunday afternoon here today. I know we're hot and cooking out there, but great to have you gathered around the radio here today. We're going to come right back with one from Louise Mandrell. Guess what? She'll be turning 72 years young tomorrow. We're going to play her hit, I Want to Say Yes. It's next on CJWW.
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that a drone you see up there? 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Hi, I'm Rob O'Connor, show director at Ag in Motion, and I invite you to come experience the very latest in drone technology for farming. 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

Skeeter Davis and One Tin Soldier on the Country Classic Show here on CJWW, and it's now time to get into our double shot today, and we're featuring Paul Overstreet, one of those names who might not always get talked about first as a singer, but as a songwriter, oh, he's all over country music history. He wrote or co-wrote a pile of big songs, including Forever and Ever, Amen, and On the Other Hand for Randy Travis, When You Say Nothing at All from Keith Whitley, and later, songs recorded by everybody from the Judds to Kenny Chesney and Blake Shelton. He also had his own success as an artist, and this first one was a good example of that. Love Helps Those came out in 1988 as the first single from his Sowing Love album, and it climbed all the way to number 3 on the U.S. country chart, and it also reached the top 10 here in Canada. It's Paul Overstreet and Love Helps Those on CJWW.

0: That was Paul Overstreet and Sowing Love as we wrap up our double shot on the Country Classic Show here on CJWW. And over the years, well, Paul has wrote or co-wrote 27 top 10 songs. He's picked up 2 Grammy Awards, multiple CMA, ACM, and Dove Awards. And he was named BMI Songwriter of the Year 5 years in a row. Also inducted into the Nashville Songwriters Hall of Fame in 2003. And now, in 2026, he's being recognized at the highest level as he's been announced as part of the Country Music Hall of Fame Class of 2026 in the songwriter category. Not bad for a guy whose name might not always be front and center, but his songs, some of the biggest that have ever been recorded. We're coming right back. I got Johnny Cash and Big River next on CJWW.
1: Hey there, Derek Jensen here with the Saskatoon Crime Stoppers. 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Saskatoon Crime Stoppers provides the public with the opportunity to anonymously and therefore safely communicate information that they have regarding criminal activity within the community. Our program is entirely funded on community donations and corporate sponsors. If you know of a crime that's been committed, you can leave a tip by calling 1-800-222-8477 or online at our website, saskatooncrimestoppers.com. Tips can be left 24 hours a day, 7 days a week. When submitting a tip, the caller will never be asked to reveal their identity. Once a tip has been submitted, a tip number is provided and the caller's identity is never known to us. We will not ask your name and you can remain anonymous. Information that is provided to Crime Stoppers can help police build cases in Saskatoon and around the province to reduce, prevent, and solve crimes. 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You can also check us out on Instagram and X for updates, active crimes, and photos of suspects that are wanted or need identifying. Saskatoon Crime Stoppers, do your part to stop crime in our community.
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4: This is your weather from the Saskatoon Media Group Newsroom. The Environment Canada forecast for Saskatoon and area. Today, there's a yellow heat warning in effect, with sunshine becoming a mix of sun and cloud this afternoon. Wind southeast 20, a high of 33, and Humidex 40. Tonight, partly cloudy skies with the risk of a thunderstorm this evening and after midnight. Wind becoming northwest 20 near midnight and a low of 16. Tomorrow, mainly sunny skies, a high of 24, Humidex 25. For the Prince Albert region, today there is a yellow heat warning effect with sunshine becoming a mix of sun and cloud this afternoon. Wind becoming south 20 this afternoon and a high of 29 with Humidex 38. Tonight, partly cloudy with the risk of a thunderstorm this evening. Wind southwest 20 becoming northwest 20 this evening and a low of 17. Tomorrow, clearing in the morning with wind west 20, a high of 25, Humidex 27.
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9: This is your weather from the Saskatoon Media Group Newsroom. The Environment Canada forecast for Saskatoon and area. Today, there's a yellow heat warning in effect, with sunshine becoming a mix of sun and cloud this afternoon. Wind southeast 20, a high of 33, and Humidex 40. Tonight, partly cloudy skies with the risk of a thunderstorm this evening and after midnight. Wind becoming northwest 20 near midnight and a low of 16. Tomorrow, mainly sunny skies, a high of 24, Humidex 25. For the Prince Albert region, today there is a yellow heat warning effect with sunshine becoming a mix of sun and cloud this afternoon. Wind becoming south 20 this afternoon and a high of 29 with Humidex 38. Tonight, partly cloudy with the risk of a thunderstorm this evening. Wind southwest 20 becoming northwest 20 this evening and a low of 17. Tomorrow, clearing in the morning with wind west 20, a high of 25, Humidex 27.
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0: Donna Fargo, happiest girl in the whole USA on Country 600 CJWW. And there we go. That's it for another edition of the Country Classic Show here on CJWW. I'm Ben Brooks. Certainly hope you enjoyed the program. Don't worry, though. Not going to leave you hanging. If you love your country classics, I still got a few more for you, including Alabama. We're going to go back to 1988 with Face to Face, and also Ray Griff and You Ring My Bell. I'm Ben Brooks. Catch back up with you next week, same time, same place, right here on the Country Classic Show with CJWW.
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0: Counting it down with Brett Kissel, 3, 2, 1 on Country 600 CJWW. This is Kendra on Free Fishing Weekend here in Saskatchewan. Back for the 37th year, the opportunity for Saskatchewan residents to get out and cast a line without needing a fishing license. So perhaps an activity you don't normally partake in, able to get out and enjoy yesterday and today as well. Now, obviously, all regular catch limits, size restrictions, special regulations remain in place, and you do need a license in the national park, but still an opportunity to get out, potentially catch some supper if you're lucky enough. And here in our province, usually they'll have the free fishing weekend here this weekend in July and then one in February as well. So hopefully a whole lot warmer weather than the one we normally get in February.
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5: Here is your weekend weather from the Saskatoon Media Group Newsroom. The Environment Canada forecast for Saskatoon and area tonight, partly cloudy with a risk of a thunderstorm. Wind becoming northwest at 20, a low of 16. Monday, mainly sunny with a high of 24. Tuesday, cloudy with a high of 25. And Wednesday, a mix of sun and cloud and a high of 26 degrees. The Prince Albert region tonight, partly cloudy, a risk of a thunderstorm. Wind southwest at 20, becoming northwest at 20 and a low of 17. Monday, clearing in the morning, wind west at 20 and a high of 25. Tuesday, cloudy with a high of 25. And Wednesday, clearing with a high of 27. I'm Kurt Sanderson, and that's your weather.
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0: Country 600 at CJWW with Gord Bamford out on his 25th anniversary Just Getting Started celebration tour. And one of those stops is coming up Saturday, August 8th at the Jim Cook Complex, part of Outlook's Riverbank Rodeo. And we've got your chance to win some tickets to the show. Head on over to our Country 600 CJWW Facebook page, pinned right on the top. We've got your chance to win. And those tickets will be given away with the Moo Crew on Monday.
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0: Loving that one from Teenial Arts that came out this spring. Don't Ruin Flowers on Country 600 CJWW. This is Kendra trying my best to keep my flowers going, at least any of the ones I have around my yard in pots. It feels like I'm constantly having to move them into the sun, out of the sun, into the rain, out of the rain, just to keep them going, at least fingers crossed, until the snow falls. But I don't want to talk about that just yet. It is only the 12th of July, after all.
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0: Buds, Mama, he's crazy on Legendary Country 600 CJWW. This is Kendra. Crazy how active the storms and skies have been lately across Saskatchewan. But that's the thing. One seems to feed another, seems to feed another storm. And I swear, watching the skies, watching those clouds, better show than anything Netflix could put on. And of course, watching the skies, not only is it entertaining, but also a good idea, just in case anything does roll through and you need to be prepared.
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0: Miles with the Johnner Brothers playing on Legendary Country 600 CJWW. So many things on the calendar this month, including the 9th annual Field of Stars event coming to Prairieland July 21st. Perfect opportunity to join in on everything going on out there. 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
2: Here is your weekend weather from the Saskatoon Media Group Newsroom. The Environment Canada forecast for Saskatoon and area tonight, partly cloudy with a risk of a thunderstorm. Wind becoming northwest at 20, a low of 16. Monday, mainly sunny with a high of 24. Tuesday, cloudy with a high of 25. And Wednesday, a mix of sun and cloud and a high of 26 degrees. The Prince Albert region tonight, partly cloudy, a risk of a thunderstorm. Wind southwest at 20, becoming northwest at 20 and a low of 17. Monday, clearing in the morning, wind west at 20 and a high of 25. Tuesday, cloudy with a high of 25. And Wednesday, clearing with a high of 27. I'm Kurt Sanderson, and that's your weather.
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0: 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It's Tim McGraw.
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0: from the CJWW Newsroom, bringing you Saskatchewan's news first. Here's what's happening.
1: Good afternoon. I'm Kurt Sanderson, CJWW News. A 62-year-old man from North Battleford has died following a two-motorcycle collision near Battleford. RCMP say officers were called to the scene on Highway 40 at around 5:15 Saturday afternoon, where emergency crews and local fire personnel responded. One rider was pronounced dead while being transported to hospital, while the second rider was taken to hospital with injuries believed to be non-life-threatening. Neither motorcycle had any passengers, and RCMP continue to investigate with the assistance of an RCMP collision reconstructionist. The Saskatchewan Financial and Consumer Affairs Authority is warning residents about several online investment platforms it says are not registered to operate in the province. The FCAA says Maples Touch, Join in Visa, Taurus One, and Flowbit Energy claim to offer trading in areas including stocks, cryptocurrency, and foreign exchange, but warns people not to send money to unregistered companies that may not be legitimate. Officials are reminding investors to check registration status before investing and to be cautious of online investment offers, fake endorsements, and recovery scams. Miwasan Valley Authority is letting around 145 sheep into the valley to graze the land and help with conservation. The sheep arrived on Thursday and will be finishing their grazing by next Tuesday. The goal with reintroducing sheep grazing to the valley is to help manage invasive species and to bring some of the natural processes back to the landscape. Rennie Grills, director of conservation with the Miwasan Valley Authority, explained how sheep's diverse diet makes sheep a better choice over cattle or goats.
2: And then also when sheep go to the bathroom, I guess is the best way to describe it, the ear and mirror deposits help recycle nutrients back into the system as well.
1: Grills added that sheep's hooves also help to break up the soil when they walk around. Miwasan Valley will be hosting two events, one free and one paid, to educate people on grazing and to meet the shepherd the valley has partnered with, Jared Epp. The Ministry of Parks, Culture and Sport is putting a spotlight on the variety of activities there is to do during the summer in the province. There's a wide variety of activities people can choose from. Activities range from heading to one of the many historic sites or local museums for history, to checking out one of the live performances or festivals happening throughout the summer. Each option offers opportunities for people of all ages to explore Saskatchewan. Parks, Culture and Sport Minister Elena Ross says there's no shortage of things to do this summer in the province.
3: These are the kinds of experiences that bring people together. These experiences support local tourism, strengthens communities, and remind us of everything Saskatchewan has to offer.
1: More than $20 million has been provided by the Ministry of Parks, Culture and Sport to support provincial organizations so far. These organizations include the Saskatchewan Arts Board, the Western Development Museum, and Creative Saskatchewan. Overnight closures begin tonight on Attridge Drive starting at 7 p.m., with the closure reopening at 6 a.m. Tonight and Monday night, Attridge Drive eastbound lanes from Nelson Road to Revere Road are affected. Two-way traffic will be maintained in westbound lanes. I'm Kurt Sanderson, CJWW News.
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1: Here is your weekend weather from the Saskatoon Media Group Newsroom. The Environment Canada forecast for Saskatoon and area tonight, partly cloudy with a risk of a thunderstorm, wind becoming northwest at 20, a low of 16, Monday mainly sunny with a high of 24, Tuesday cloudy with a high of 25, and Wednesday a mix of sun and cloud and a high of 26 degrees. The Prince Albert region tonight, partly cloudy, a risk of a thunderstorm, wind southwest at 20, becoming northwest at 20, and a low of 17. Monday, clearing in the morning, wind west at 20 and a high of 25. Tuesday, cloudy with a high of 25. And Wednesday, clearing with a high of 27. I'm Kurt Sanderson, and that's your weather.
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0: Johnson, Georgia on Country 600 CJWW with Kendra keeping you company this weekend. And a weekend that has just been go, go, go for the Saskatoon Berries with plenty of celebrating going on as well. Today was their mascot Barry the Bear's birthday. And yesterday, well, there was a whole lot of celebrating as Carter Beck was drafted in the first round of the Major League Baseball draft yesterday. So 26th overall by the Atlanta Braves out of Saskatchewan. He played his first two seasons with Saskatoon and is the first Berries player chosen. So big congratulations going out to Carter Beck.
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storming through the house that day, and I could tell she was leaving, and I thought, oh, she'll be back, till she turned around and pointed at the wall and said,

0: 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This is going to be a big show out at Sastel Center. Wednesday, Zach Top with his Cold Beer and Country Music Summer Tour, and bringing along special guest Lucas Nelson. 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
4: Here is your weekend weather from the Saskatoon Media Group Newsroom. The Environment Canada forecast for Saskatoon and area tonight, partly cloudy with a risk of a thunderstorm. Wind becoming northwest at 20, a low of 16. Monday, mainly sunny with a high of 24. Tuesday, cloudy with a high of 25. And Wednesday, a mix of sun and cloud and a high of 26 degrees. The Prince Albert region tonight, partly cloudy, a risk of a thunderstorm. Wind southwest at 20, becoming northwest at 20 and a low of 17. Monday, clearing in the morning, wind west at 20 and a high of 25. Tuesday, cloudy with a high of 25. And Wednesday, clearing with a high of 27. I'm Kurt Sanderson, and that's your weather.
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1: Dean Brody on Legendary Country 600 CJWW. This is Kendra with the amount of thunder, lightning, rain, and heat all combined this week in Saskatchewan. I'm guessing over the next few weeks, mosquito numbers probably going to jump up once again. And knowing that when I'm actually able to get out mowing my lawn once again, yeah, I'm going to need long sleeves, long pants, a whole lot of bug spray. Though, how long I've had to put off mowing the lawn, maybe I'd be better off with bringing in a swather.
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0: Introducing the new Crush It Hard Iced Tea from the makers of Provincial Vodka. Crush It tastes like
1: victory. 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We just got to know, well, where we're bringing the party. 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
0: win the summer holler. 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The CJWW 50th Anniversary Flamin' Saskatchewan Summer Hauler is hitting the road. 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

Here is your weekend weather from the Saskatoon Media Group Newsroom. The Environment Canada forecast for Saskatoon and area tonight, partly cloudy with a risk of a thunderstorm. Wind becoming northwest at 20, a low of 16. Monday, mainly sunny with a high of 24. Tuesday, cloudy with a high of 25. And Wednesday, a mix of sun and cloud and a high of 26 degrees. The Prince Albert region.